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The Junior Canadian Rangers of St. Augustine is a program that helps youths aged 12 to 18 develop ranger, life, and traditional skills. Ranger skills such as first aid training, navigating with a map, compass, and GPS, and tying knots and lashes. Life skills like managing stress, resolving conflicts, and assisting in the well-being of others. And traditional skills such as unique art opportunities like carving, and training in traditional hunting practices like archery. 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

the municipality of St. Augustine, creating added strength within our community and representing the diversity of our residents for the betterment of our village. 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

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This is gonna hurt like hell. This is gonna damn near kill me. Sometimes the truth ain't easy. I know that you're scared of telling me something I don't wanna hear. Baby, believe that I'm not leaving.

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the Junior Canadian Rangers Patrol of St. Augustine. Established in March 2001. The patrol welcomes all youth ages 12 to 18 to be part of something fantastic.

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0: Hi, this is Louis Lavallee. I was born and raised in St. Augustine, but now I currently live in Sweden. 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

0: Today I saw her for the first time since she left me. And she said, I got a favor to ask of you. And I said, all right, what is it? And she said, you know, you always told me if I ever needed any help, just to ask you and that you'd help me. And I said, yeah, I remember. And she said, well, there's this fella that I've been going with, and I just found out that he's been slipping around on me. And I thought that maybe if you'd write me a letter and tell me that you miss me and that you still love me, that he might find it and he might read it and it might make him jealous and I might not lose him. And I said, okay, I'll write you the letter.
1: Dear sweetheart, just a line to let you know that I still think about you, and I still love you so. I remember your kisses, and every time you held me tight. But most of all, I remember the good times that we had each night. Dear sweetheart, if you're lonely, just let me know, for you're still my one and only, and I still love you so. I'm gonna close for now, sweetheart, and try to go on without you.

just imagine, it's the first Wednesday in August. You're down to Kitty Vitty Lake about 8 o'clock in the morning. It's Regatta Day. You see five little boats lying across the top of the pond, and all you hear is, "Are you ready, number one? Are you ready, number two? Are you ready, number three? Are you ready, number four? Are you ready, number five?" You can feel the silence coming along. It's the only place where you'll see an old man get up with a shotgun in front of 40,000 people, and nobody gets nervous.

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People need to slow down, smell the altars. Next time you're on the highway, stop at B&M Variety. We always have something new.

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1: 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She's solo maintenance.

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1: The end of the keg. Right now, we'd like to do a number for you called the Seven Drunken Fools. Well, he came home on Monday night as drunk as he could be. And he saw an arse outside the door where his old arse should be. So he says to his wife, he says, will you kindly tell to me who owns the arse outside the door where my old arse should be? You know, for anyone that we would like to mention this, if you don't know our Newfoundlandish, that is horse without the H. Now you got it right, there you go. You're drunk, you silly old fool, you're drunk as you can be. It's only just a sow that me mother sent to me. Now many a day I've traveled 100 miles or more, but a sow with a saddle I've never seen before. Now he came home on Tuesday night, as drunk as he could be, and he saw a coat up on the door where his own coat should be. So he says to his wife, he says, will you kindly tell to me who owns the coat up on the door where my old coat should be?

sent to me. Now many a day I've traveled 100 miles or more, but a blanket with buttonholes I've never seen before. Well, Wednesday night he came home again. We got our laughing bag on again. He was drunk as he could be. And he saw a pipe upon the chair where his old pipe should be. So he says to his wife, he says to her, will you kindly tell to me who owns the pipe upon the chair where my old pipe should be?

me mother said to me. Now many a day I've traveled 100 miles or more, but a tin whistle with smoke in it I've never seen before. It was Wednesday night or Thursday night. Thursday he came home again, and I think we're all getting soused, you see. And he saw 2 shoes beneath the bed where his old shoes should be. So he says to his wife, he said to her, will you kindly tell to me who owns the shoes beneath the bed where my old shoes should be?

meant to meet. Now many a day I've traveled 100 miles or more, but geranium pots with laces I've never seen before. Friday night again he came home, and he was south as south could be, and he saw a head upon the bed where his old head should be. So he says to his wife, he says to her, will you kindly tell to me who was the head upon the bed where my old head should be?

loves them all, but a baby boy with whiskers I've never seen before. Saturday night, he staggered in, and he was as drunk as he could be. And he saw a hand upon her breast, where his old hand should be. So he says to his wife, he says to her, "Will you kindly tell to me, who wants a hand upon your breast, where my old hand should be?"

fingers I've never seen before. Now the last one, we're going to clean it up, not like we did the first time. He came home on Sunday night and he was as drunk as he could be. And he started holding on a leg with nothing to be. So he says to his wife, he says to her, never mind what, will you kindly tell to me, use your imagination, what's something on your mind? Oh, you're drunk again, you silly old fool, drunk as you can be. It's only just a rolling pin my mother sent to me. Now many a day I've traveled 100 miles or

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Oh, he hates to leave her, but he's got another show to do. 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

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He taped his show just so he could be home with her. The radio was playing, and as he walked in on her, her lover, he heard himself saying the last words that they ever heard.

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Standard pieces of identification are required when opening an account to confirm the given information and properly identify the person opening the account. The identification documents must be recognized items, such as a valid driver's license issued in Canada, a social insurance card, a provincial health card, or a Desjardins access card. For more information on opening an account or the identity documents required, please contact the case where you would like to open an account. Caisse Populaire, money working for people.

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0: must be gonna play cricket this year, then, are you, Johnny?
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0: Well, you sure are a funny kid, Johnny. But I like you. So tell me, what kind of boy are you, John?

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We'd take a flower sack and somebody's flashlight. Now there's one night in particular that I remember best. It seems funny now, but it wasn't then, you might guess. We got together about 10 and we drank some homemade lemon gin. We left Aunt Jenny's garden in an awful mess. There was me, Jim, Paul, and Teddy, Terry, and Ron Mack, in Aunt Jenny's garden trying to fill up our sack. When her front door came open, out she came with her mop. Boy, she was mad, she was ready to blow her top. Now her fence was well over 6 feet high, it had pickets kind of sharp on top. Teddy was the first one over, so he escaped the mop. He took off fast just like he would, he didn't have any plans to stop. But when he looked back over his shoulder, he ran smack into Bill Gunn's shop. Now Aunt Jenny, she was a-hollering and a-swinging that dirty mop. When she got round in the back of the neck, you could hear that awful slop. Then Terry was her next victim. He fell down in the garden crop from the blow that Aunt Jenny gave him with that dirty mop. Jim, Paul, and me, we were hiding way up in her dogberry tree. She screamed, I know you're up there, and by the jumpin's I'm gonna get ye. Up she started climbing. What a fearful sight to see. Then Jim broke the limb that he was on. He fell right down on top of me. Aunt Jenny, she tried to get out of the way, but she was a little bit too late. And when all three of us hit the ground, you could almost smell the hate. I jumped up first and crippled off. My poor old body sure did ache. That mop caught me fair in the gob before I got through the garden gate. Poor old Jim knocked the wind out of himself, and he couldn't make a sound. And he didn't get no chance to duck as the mop his skull it found. It cockspittled him ass overhead and knocked him to the ground. Thank the Lord Aunt Jenny broke the handle off while swinging that mop around. So I grabbed Jim where his clothes were loose and tore the ass out of his pants. Aunt Jenny fell down in the rhubarb patch. Now that was our big chance. We grabbed that sack of dogberries and scrabbled over that fence. Ran like heck all the way home. I never went back there since. Now Aunt Jenny's gone, God rest her soul, and so's Bill Gunn's a shot. But I never will forget the night that Aunt Jenny blew her top. The dogberries, they weren't quite ripe, and we all got the back door trots. But all ours respect Aunt Jenny, especially her dirty mop.

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It's important to always stay within reach and sight of your child while in and around water. 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In addition, the arms that attach to the side of the tub can slip. 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

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Good morning. It's Wednesday morning. Wednesday morning, AF week mark today. AF week mark, May the 20th. Temperature's at 4 out there. 4. Calling for rain this afternoon. Yeah, rain this afternoon, rain this evening. You'll get the, well, it'll be over 5 millimeters, but probably less than 10. Yeah. And the winds out there are not even 10 kilometers again this morning. Not even 10. But this afternoon now could pick up from the southeast, anywhere from 20 going 30. Tonight's supposed to drift off to just a shower. Tomorrow, Thursday, you got a high 9 by the afternoon, beautiful sunshine, northwest winds, 40 going 70. Friday, 8 in the afternoon, cloudy, 40 to 70 from the northwest. Saturday's outlook, I-13 in the afternoon. Sunny skies, northwest winds, 20 going 30. Now, as for Makatna, up there this morning, they're sitting at 6. Light rain for them today. A little over 5 or so. This afternoon, the winds will be south, 20 going 40. Chance of a shower overnight. Tomorrow, Thursday, they'll mark 8 in the afternoon. Northwest winds, 40 going 70 with sunny skies. Another 8 for Friday. Sunny breaks, northwest winds, 40 going 70. The outlook for Saturday, high 10 in the afternoon, a mix of sun and clouds, winds northwest, 20 going 30. Now the marine forecast is calling for showers today and tonight. Fog coming in around noontime, going out in the morning tomorrow with light winds. Later this afternoon, southeast, 10 to 15 knots. By late evening, south, 15 to 20. The old southwest, 25 around midnight. Now, tomorrow morning, northwest, 35 knots, 25 by the evening. 7:40 this morning out in Big Bay. Tide is going to be low at 1.3 feet. 1 o'clock this afternoon, high at 4.3. Saltwater tides, 7:46 this morning, low at 2 feet. And at 1:01 this afternoon, high at 4.6 feet. Bay Comeau got showers ending this morning. Then they got a little bit of sunshine coming. Fog disappearing this morning. Seven Islands of Port Cartier got showers. Winds east, 20 going 40. Mingani and Anticosti, rain. Winds east, 20 kilometers. Nattasquan, winds east, 20 going 40. Light later this afternoon with rain. Rain in Chevry, southeast winds, 20 kilometers. Blaise Blanc, cloudy, rain beginning around noon. The winds east going up to 30. So out there this morning, the winds are not even 10. But it's calling for a bit of rain today, though.

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1: Caisse Desjardins hours for today, Wednesday here in St. Augustine, 10 o'clock this morning until 3:30 this afternoon. 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The municipality, 1-877-553-0624. And a notice coming from the municipality, your inspector this morning, that tomorrow, Thursday, May the 21st, the floating docks are going to be put out. So they're asking, please do not park in those areas. Thank you.

0: But only you, Red, will do for this fella, cause you are the Abbott into my Costello, and you are the fruit to my loom. Red Solo Cup, you're more than just plastic. You're more than amazing, you're more than fantastic. And believe me that I'm not the least bit sarcastic when I look at you and say, Red Solo Cup, you're not just a cup.
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1: Next, Overcraft Press this morning. Overcraft Pressing is going to be at 8 o'clock, so that's in about 7 minutes from now, from the St. Augustine site. Final crossing from Packleshippey this morning is at 8:45 for the Overcraft, 9 o'clock St. Augustine site.

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1: Well, it's at 4 out there. 4, and it's calling for a little bit of rain today. But the sky don't look too bad for rain, though. No, but you make it about 5 millimeters or so.

going turdy. Now, Makatna, they're at 6 up there. This afternoon, the winds will be south, 20 going 40. Look at a good 5 millimeters of rain coming, tapering to a shower overnight. Tomorrow, Thursday, they're looking at 8 in the afternoon. Winds northwest, 40 going 70, beautiful sunshine. Friday, cloudy but some sunny breaks. Winds northwest, 40 going 70, up to 10 on Saturday afternoon in Makatna. Sun and clouds, and the winds will be 20 to 30 from the northwest. Now, as for the northeast Gulf, showers today and tonight, fog coming in around noon, going out in the morning tomorrow. Now, the winds are light until this afternoon, southeast, 10 to 15 knots, south, 15 to 20 later this evening, northwest, 35 knots in the morning tomorrow, 25 by the evening. Now, as for your tide, out in Big Bay right now, it's low. Low tide at 1.3 feet. 1 o'clock this afternoon, high at 4.3. Saltwater tides, low at 2 feet. 101 this afternoon, high at 4.6 feet. Bay Camoe got showers that should end this morning. Then they got a mix of sun and clouds. Seven Islands of Port Cartier got showers. Easterly winds, 20 at times, going 40. Mingani, Anticosti, Natashquan, everyone's got rain. Winds east, 20, going 40. Rain in Chevry, southeast winds, 20. And Blanchetblanc, cloudy with rain beginning around noonish. Winds east, 30 kilometers. It's a Wednesday morning show here on CJAS 93.5 FM. 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Counter opens this morning, 10 o'clock here in St. Augustine, until 3:30 this afternoon. Have a good day.

0: The Desjardins Group is a Canadian financial service cooperative and the largest federation of credit unions in North America. It was founded in 1900 in Lévis, Quebec, by Mr. Alphonse Desjardins. 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
1: A notice coming from the municipal inspector here in St. Augustine that tomorrow, Thursday, May 21st, the docks are going to be going out, so they're please asking no one parking these areas. Thank you.

0: Thank you to the CJIS bingo players and volunteers for joining us on Wednesday evening. 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
1: Tonight, the CJIS Weekly License Bingo takes place. First round of the evening is your lucky seven. That's your strip off tree that you paid $2 for. They're brown tonight. The pot is $105. That's a bingo in seven numbers or less. If not, consolation prize of $100. Then you have your single card, a $1 card. Tonight they're green. You play for the block of nine for $100. Sheets tonight are purple. They're $11 each. And the loony pot is at $110. Thank you and good luck.

5 outside. 5, and the wind's now, every now and then, you got a little gust coming from the northeast, about 15 kilometers or so. Now it's calling for 5 millimeters of rain this afternoon, another millimeter or so in the evening. Overnight, it'll drift off just to, like, cloudy skies. Tomorrow, Thursday, 9 in the afternoon, sunny skies, northwest winds 40 going 70. Again, Friday, 40 to 70 from the northwest, sunny skies with an eye off 8. Macatnas at 7 up there, northeast winds 15 going 20. They're looking at 5 millimeters, 6 millimeters of rain this afternoon. Overnight, they should have just cloudy skies with a chance of a shower. Tomorrow, they're going to have a high of 8 by the afternoon. Sunny skies. Winds northwest, 40 going 70. West, 40 to 70 on Friday with another 8. Beautiful in the sky, but rocking on the water. 1 o'clock this afternoon in Big Bay. Tide is going to be high at 4.3 feet. 7.17 tonight. Low at 0.3. Saltwater tides, 101 high at 4.6. 7.12 tonight, low at 0.7, with showers today and tonight. Fog coming in this afternoon, going out in the morning tomorrow. The wind's light later on this afternoon. Southeast, 10 to 15 knots. Southwest, 25 overnight. Northwest, 35 in the morning tomorrow. Back in 25 by the evening.

0: adults, there's a chance to grab yourself a set of Chase the Ace tickets for this afternoon's 3 o'clock draw, bought and donated by an audience member. Huge thank you to the audience member. So, Chase the Ace, the draw is this afternoon at 3 o'clock here on the station. We picked a ticket. The winner drops up, cuts a deck of cards. The pot is at $1,993. Now, what week is it this evening, 3 o'clock for Chase the Ace? Good morning, you're on the air.
1: 19.
0: Right on. Is that you, Carmella?
1: Yes.
0: Have a good one, Carmella.
1: You too. Bye.
0: All right, goodbye. Yep. So it's week 19, $1,993. So, Carmella, you get a chance to grab yourself an extra set of Chase the Ace tickets this afternoon. Good luck.

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1: Just between us, laughing is the best exercise. 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
1: There was a bird, a rare bird, a rattling bird. Bird in the egg, and the egg in the nest, and the nest in the twig, and the twig in the branch, and the branch in the tree, and the tree in the hole, and the hole in the bog, and the... Come on!
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9 o'clock news for Wednesday, May the 20th, 2026. Many medications can be cut or crushed without any problem. But is it possible to do so with all medications? Absolutely not. And in many cases, it could even be dangerous. It may be tempting to cut a tablet to make it easier to take or to open a capsule

would break the extended release mechanism and cause the entire dose to be absorbed by the body at once, rather than over several hours, and that could be very dangerous. There are also extended release capsules. In most cases, the capsules contain medication granules with an extended release coating. Generally, if you want to open these capsules, you can sprinkle the granules onto soft food. But the granules should not be cut or chewed. They must be swallowed whole. Some medications have special coatings. For example, there are coatings to mask an unpleasant taste. Yesterday morning, an 18-year-old man was arrested in Rivière des Prairies in connection with the death of a 14-year-old boy whose body was found in September 2024 near a Hells Angels hideout in a small town south of Quebec City. An arrest warrant was issued against the 18-year-old, who was a minor at the time of the incident, for charges including discharging a firearm and arson. Police will take him to the SQ station in Mascouche for questioning, and his court appearance is scheduled for today. At the time of the boy's death, it was reported that the victim was from the Montreal area and allegedly recruited by a street gang from the region. According to teens interviewed near the victim's high school, the boy had reportedly gone to Quebec's Beauce region to carry out a contract. His body was found near the outlaw bikers gang hideout in Frampton, 80 kilometers south of Quebec City. It's disgusting for street gangs to recruit young people, children, to do their dirty work, then Public Security Minister François Bonnardel wrote in a post on social media. In March, a 16-year-old was also arrested in connection with the events. After appearing in youth court and charged with obstruction, arson of a building, and arson of a vehicle. April the 16th, two more people were arrested. A 24-year-old in Valleyfield to face charges of discharging a firearm, arson of a building, and arson of a vehicle. A 30-year-old suspect was also arrested in the Quebec Detention Center. Robert K. Irving has died in Moncton, New Brunswick after a battle with cancer. He was a member of New Brunswick's prominent Irving family and one of the chief executive officers at J.D. Irving. Mr. Irving passed away peacefully at home, surrounded by his wife of 39 years, Jill, and their four children. He has been the heart and soul of J.D. Irving Moncton, building and guiding it with passion, resilience, and purpose. J.D. Irving previously announced in September 2025 that Robert Irving had undergone surgery for cancer in July 2025 and was undergoing treatment. The company did not say what kind of cancer he had. Robert Irving's brother, co-CEO Jim Irving, had been leading operations for the New Brunswick company while his brother sought treatment. J.D. Irving employs about 20,000 people across various sectors, including agriculture, forestry, and shipbuilding. After graduating with a business degree from Acadia University, Robert Irving began working for the company in 1977. New Brunswick Premier Susan Ault said Robert Irving's contributions have left a lasting impact on the province and provided many residents with good-paying jobs. Robert was a dedicated leader whose work helped shape our economy and communities, and his legacy will continue through his business and through the lives he impacted, said Ms. Ault, who also noted he championed New Brunswick as a place to invest. Robert Irving received the Order of New Brunswick in 2024 for his profound and extensive community involvement, his generosity, and his exceptional altruism towards the advancement of his community and province. Beyond his roles as a leader and father, he has also been a mentor and trusted friend to many, said J.D. Irving in a statement. His impact will be long-lasting, and his legacy will continue to shape and inspire this organization for years to come. A day after six Canadians were detained by Israeli forces for their attempt to challenge the naval blockade of Gaza, the Canadian government confirms consular officials in the region are monitoring the situation and standing ready to provide assistance to any Canadian citizen who requests it. The six Canadians were part of a fleet of 10 vessels bound for Gaza that were intercepted by Israeli forces. In all, the Global Sumud Flotilla said there were 54 boats as part of their mission to deliver humanitarian aid to the war-torn zone. Under the Vienna Convention on Consular Relations, arresting authorities are required to inform Canadian citizens
after right

0: contact a consular representative, said Global Affairs Canada GAC spokesperson. Consular assistance is available to all Canadian citizens in need. Global Affairs Canada says it continues to track developments related to the ongoing flotilla activities, adding it is aware that Israeli security forces continue to intercept attempts to breach the naval blockade. The Global Samud Flotilla Group says Canadian participants had previously agreed to stage a hunger strike if detained by Israeli forces. The remaining boats in the flotilla have been intercepted as they attempted to challenge the naval blockade. Italy's foreign minister and deputy prime minister called for an urgent review of Israel's use of force after Italian activists on the flotilla claimed soldiers fired rubber bullets at the vessels.
1: Five outside, five, yes, calling for about 5 millimeters or so of rain today. Tomorrow, Thursday and Friday, two nice days coming. 9 for tomorrow, but northwest winds 40 going 70. And again for Friday, you got an 8 out there, but sunny skies. The winds 40 to 70 from the northwest. Saturday, north 30 going 50 with a big 13. Macatna is looking to have some rain up there this afternoon. And tomorrow, they got a high of 8 coming. Northwest winds 40 going 70. Again, on Friday, west 40 to 70 with a high of 8. Backing 30 to 50 from the north on Saturday and a high of 10. A lot of wind coming. Now, the marine forecast got showers today and tonight. A fog coming in this afternoon, going out in the morning tomorrow. The winds this afternoon be southeast, 10 to 15 knots. As for tonight, you got southwest 25 knots, northwest 35 in the morning, 25 by tomorrow evening. Now, 1 o'clock in Big Bay, high tide at 4.3 feet, 7.17 this evening, low at 0.3. 101 saltwater tides high at 4.6, 7.12 this evening, low at 0.7 feet.

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You got a demanding job? 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

0: Edels, there's a little contest question and a pretty fast one. Got a chance to grab yourself a set of Chase the Ace tickets for this evening's 3 o'clock draw. And just remember, you can call in as often as you're late for those Chase the Ace tickets. Often as you're late. Now, on Mother's Day, we put out a sale for a return Air Liaison ticket. Now, it's going to be picked on Friday. How much did it cost, or how much does it cost? It's not too late to get yourself a ticket. How much did it cost to buy a ticket? Good morning, you're on the air.
1: $10.
0: Right on. Is you, Wanda?
1: Yeah.
0: Good luck this evening, Wanda.
1: Thank you.
0: All right, girl, bye. Yep, $10 a ticket. Wanda is right, $10 a ticket. And the Chase the Ace draw takes place this afternoon at 3 o'clock here on the station. Keeping in mind that, yes, 2:45 is cutoff time for the weekly tickets. $5 gets you two. You can drop by or do an e-transfer. 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
1: Temperature sits at 5 out there. 5, it's calling for some rain, though. It's going to start anytime. Yeah. But, it's not raining yet, though. Not by this side of the house. Not by this side of the building. The winds are like 10, 14 kilometers out there. Maybe about 5 millimeters or so. But tonight, you're only going to have a shower. Tomorrow, Thursday, you got a high 9 with some sunny skies. A lot of wind, though. Northwest, 40 going 70. And 1 o'clock this afternoon in Big Bay, tide is going to be high at 4.3 feet. It's a Wednesday morning show here on CJAS 93.5 FM. 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

a notice coming from the inspector that the water is going to be shut off from Zeno's garage to the hotel in 10 to 15 minutes. So from Zeno's garage to the hotel in 10 to 15 minutes, the water is going to be shut off. For how long? Unknown. But grab yourself some water between Zeno's garage and the hotel. Right now it's like 9:34, so between 10 to 15 minutes, it's going to be shut off.

So notice to the population that's living between Zeno's Garage. Zeno's Garage and the hotel. The water is going to be shut off in about another 10 minutes or so. The water will be shut off, you see, between Zeno's Garage and the hotel. So grab yourself some water.

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1: 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Hi, this is Louis Lavalle. I was born and raised in St. Augustine, but now I currently live in Sweden. 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
1: So again, the water from Zeno's Garage. 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
1: 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If it's your birthday today, happy birthday. Aries. Trust your instincts, Aries. Stop waiting for permission and do the thing already. With the moon in your sign, all eyes are on you. But so is the pressure to get real about who you are becoming. You could feel torn between chasing an idealized version of yourself and confronting the discipline it actually takes to become that person. Taurus. Rest is productive today. Today's energy pulls you inward and honestly. 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Cancer, make your move, Cancer. The moon in Aries lights up your career sector today, pushing you to take the lead even if you're still figuring things out behind the scenes. Leo, stop talking yourself out of it just because it's unfamiliar. You're craving something bigger than your current routine today, but today's astrology also asks you to ground those fantasies in reality. Virgo, trust what feels off instead of trying to visualize it. 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Libra, stop romanticizing people who keep confusing you. Today's moon in Aries energizes your relationship sector, bringing clarity to situations that have felt blurry. 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

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Good luck. The following is the lotto results for Tuesday night, May the 19th, starting out with your lotto max numbers. 5, 15, 22, 24, 34, 37, and 49, the bonus number 2. Quebec max numbers, 4, 15, 19, 29, 39, 40, and 41, the bonus number 45. Banco numbers, 1, 2, 6, 8, 14, 16, 30, 37, 38, 42, 43, 45, 52, 57, 58, 59, 61, 66, 69, and 70. As for the astral, your day is 4, your month January, the year 54, and your sign is Aries. Lotto poker cards, 2 of clubs, 9 of diamonds, queen of clubs, king of hearts, and the ace of diamonds. The extra for your games, 2649871. Tonight's 649's jackpot is at $5 million. The gold ball sits at $10 million. Good luck!

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NBA, Knicks over the Cavaliers, 115-104 final in overtime. It wasn't quite a matter of pettiness, but the New York Knicks found their idea for an improbable comeback thanks to the Cleveland Cavaliers trying to exploit Jalen Brunson on defense. Trailing by 22 points with 8:19 left in the fourth quarter of last night's Game 1 of the Eastern Conference Finals, the Knicks and Brunson got at James Harden. The result was a 44-11 flurry by New York in the fourth quarter and overtime to complete one of the greatest comebacks in NBA history. "You've got to do what the game dictates," Knicks coach Mike Brown said. "They were doing the same thing with Jalen, so we said two can play that game." According to the ESPN analyst, the Cavaliers had a 99.9% chance of winning, with 7:49 remaining in the contest. The Cavaliers' rhythm was winning out against the Knicks' rust after New York had 9 days off following its sweep of the Philadelphia 76ers. And the Cavs were getting great looks by going at Brunson and Knicks' big man, Karl Anthony Towns. But something flipped with the Knicks, and it began with Brunson dictating switches on Harden, who didn't seem to have the legs to keep up with Brunson. He attacked Harden relentlessly late in the fourth quarter, at one point hitting 5 straight field goals to put Cleveland's lead to 5 points. Brunson scored 16 off his game-high 38 points in the fourth, while Harden shot 1 of 6 from the field in the quarter and missed all 3 of his 3-pointers. Brunson finished the game shooting 7 of 11, when being guarded by Harden, as compared with 8 out of 18 when being defended by anyone else. "It was no secret we were attacking Harden," Brown said. "Just like we have to figure out different ways to guard Harden and Donovan Mitchell, they have to find ways to guard Jalen." It seemed to wear down Harden on Tuesday night, and his teammates, coming off a Game 7 victory over Detroit Pistons just 2 days earlier, didn't fare much better. The Cavs shot just 29.4% from the field in fourth and missed a 6 of their 7 shots in overtime. New York forward OG, who made his return after sitting out the final 2 games against the 76ers, said the Knicks could feel their rhythm coming back as the game wore on, but the rust could have cost them that Cavs not collapse in their fourth. Cleveland Cavaliers coach Kenny Atkins defended holding on to his timeouts down the stretch of the fourth quarter last night, even as his team was blowing a 22-point lead inside the final 8 minutes of Game 1 of the Eastern Conference Finals. The New York Knicks finished the fourth quarter on a 38 run to erase Cleveland's advantage and force overtime before closing out a 115-104 victory. But Kenny called only one timeout during New York's furious comeback. He finished the fourth quarter with 2 timeouts remaining. "I like to hold my timeouts," he said after the game. "I didn't want to have one timeout at the end of the game, 1 or 2 point game. I tried to hold them." Cleveland led 93-71 with 7:50 remaining in the fourth quarter before the Knicks closed the game on a 44-11 run, including overtime. Major League Baseball. Last night's scoreboard: Braves over Marlins 8-4, Rays over the Orioles 4-1, Reds over Phillies 4-1, Guardians beat out the Tigers 4-3. Nationals over Mets 9-6. Yankees beat the Blue Jays 5-4. Red Sox over the Royals 7-1. Astros over the Twins 2-1. Brewers beat out the Cubs 5-2. Cardinals beat the Pirates 9-6. Rangers blowed out the Rockies 10-0. Athletics over the Angels 14-6. White Sox and Mariners 2-1 for White Sox. Dodgers and Padres

5-4 for Dodgers. Diamondbacks beat the Giants 5-3. Cubs center fielder Pete Crow Armstrong is being fined an undisclosed amount of money stemming from an incident with a fan Sunday at Wright Field. Crow Armstrong, 24, apologized Monday for his choice of words after a fan heckled him during the fifth inning after Cubs' loss to the White Sox. He said he regretted using vulgarity in the exchange with a female fan. Directly or indirectly, I don't think that any of the women in my life would think I would say those kind of words regularly, he said. I'm just bummed out about the word choice and a bunch of little kids going to social media and seeing that as well. An extensive investigation into the incident wasn't necessary, as Crow Armstrong acknowledges role in the incident. It was only a matter of time before Washington Nationals outfielder James Wood hit a grand slam. But an inside-the-park shot, like one Wood smashed last night in their victory of 9-6 over New York Mets. I didn't think it would be like this, he said. That was a fun way to get it. Adam Scott officially is set for his 100th consecutive major next month in the U.S. Open, which added 24 players to the field from the world ranking on Monday. 16 players also earned spots at qualifiers in England and Dallas. Scott effectively secured his spot among the top 60 in the world with a tie for fourth in the Cadillac Championship at Doral. He is at number 49 in this week's ranking, with the U.S. Open uses to determine who avoids qualifying. Others exempt through the top 60 in the world ranking include Jordan Spieth, Patrick Reed, and Alex Smalley, who tied for second in the PGA Championship to move up 36 spots to number 42. Matt Schimm, who had the lead during the final round of the PGA Championship and wound up in a tie for fourth, earned one of the five exemptions awarded to leading players in the FedEx Cup on the PGA Tour who were not already exempt. MLB schedule for today. Reds and Phillies at 2:35 this afternoon. Orioles and Rays 2:40. Twins and Astros at 3:10. Rangers and Rockies at 4:40. Giants and Diamondbacks at 5:10. White Sox and Mariners at 5:40. Braves and Marlins at 8:10. Guardians and Tigers 8:10 tonight. 8:15 you have the Mets and Nationals, and 8:35 Blue Jays and Yankees. NBA schedule. Spurs and Thunder at 10 o'clock tonight. As for the National Hockey League, Golden Knights and Avalanche at 8 o'clock tonight. As the Montreal Canadiens march deeper into the Stanley Cup playoffs, Maverick Sports and Collectibles in downtown St. John's has become a sea of red. Canadian jerseys are lining the wall, covering just about everything else in the store. Alex Newhook's number 15 sweater sits front and center. And if you want one, act fast. Owner Andrew said he's selling those jerseys about as quick as he can print them. Newhook has scored 6 goals in Montreal's last 6 playoff games, a streak that started with his Game 7 series winning goal against the Tampa Bay Lightnings. All of a sudden, Newhook is Guy Lafleur, remarked ESPN play-by-play commentator Sean. When the puck starts to find you, it finds you in good positions, added the analyst and ex-NHLer Ray. St. John's hockey coach Andrew Piercy, who worked with Newhook one-on-one, said the streak isn't simple luck. Being in the right place at the right time has a lot to do with it. And Alex isn't the only Newhook that Piercy has taken under his wing. His sister Abby Newhook spent even more time training with Piercy's Vision Hockey Group. Abby, the winger, also had a breakout season, beating expectations for a fifth-round draft pick. She scored 7 goals and 7 assists with the Boston Fleet at the PWHL in her rookie year, placing 5th in rookie scoring across the league. Sits at 5 out there, 5. No rain started yet, but it's calling for like 5 millimeters or so this afternoon. The winds are coming like 15 now, up to 22 or so, and just spinning a little bit out there. Tomorrow, Thursday, you'll have a high of 9 by the afternoon. Northwest winds 40 going 70. Sunny skies again for Friday. 40-70 from the northwest and a high 8. A big 13 for Saturday. Sunny skies, winds north 30 going 50. Looking at about 5 millimeters of rain up to Macatna this afternoon. Tomorrow, Thursday, they're going to reach a high of 8 in the afternoon. Northwest winds 40 going 70. West 40-70 on Friday with a high 8, sunny skies, and a big 10 for Saturday. North winds 30 going 50.
Now, as for the marine forecast, calling for showers today, tonight. Yeah, and tomorrow, well, fog coming in this afternoon. Yeah, this afternoon, got fog coming in, going out in the morning tomorrow. The winds this afternoon, southeast 10 to 15 knots. Southwest overnight, 35 knots, and northwest in the morning, tomorrow 25 in the evening. 1 o'clock today in Big Bay, high tide at 4.3 feet. 7:17 this evening, low at 0.3. 101 saltwater tides high at 4.6. 7:12 this evening, low at 0.7. Well, Bay Como got a mix of sun and clouds today, but 7 Islands of Port Cartier got showers. Winds east 20 going 40. You got rain in Mingani, Anticosti, Natasquan, even Chevrolet. All rain. Rain begins noontime in Blanc Sablon. Winds east 30 kilometers. So the water has been shut off between Zeno's garage and the hotel. The water is shut off there this morning. And it's a Silver Years show here on CJAS 93.5 FM. Wednesday morning Silver Years show and dedicated to our local artists today. Here is Marius McKinnon and Coaster Pride.

0: Whoever got the fastest finger, get to the phone. 2790, 2790. Tell me who's singing the song. Give me his full name. Give me his full name. Got a chance to grab yourself a Chase the Ace ticket for 3 o'clock this afternoon. And good morning, you're on the air.
1: Marius McKinnon.
0: Right on. Is you Wanda McKinnon?
1: Yes.
0: Good luck this evening, Wanda.
1: Thank you.
0: Bye. Yep, so Wanda's right on. Yep, it's Marius McKinnon and Coaster's Pride. Got a chance to grab a set of tickets there, Wanda.

Understanding is the first step to acceptance, and only with acceptance can there be true knowledge of the differences that people face. The Group Accessibility of St. Augustine, bringing people together for information, fun, and great memories.

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1: Six out there. Six. The winds are pretty light. They go like 13, then they'll go up to like 18 or so. Yeah, it's not that windy. Still shows a little bit of rain, though, for this afternoon. Still shows a bit of rain. Tomorrow, though, Thursday, you got high 9. Sunny skies, northwest winds, 40 going 70. Another windy day on Friday and a high off 8. 40 to 70 northwest. Saturday drops back a weeny bit from the north. 30 going 50 with a big 13. Macatna is looking at some rain up there this afternoon, about 5 millimeters or so. Tomorrow, Thursday, a high off 8. Northwest winds, 40 going 70. West, 40 to 70 on Friday. Sunny skies, a big 10 for Saturday. North, 30 going 50. The marine forecast is calling for showers. Fog coming in this afternoon, going out in the morning tomorrow. This afternoon, the winds will be southeast, 10 to 15 knots. Southwest overnight. Northwest, 35 in the morning tomorrow, 25 by the evening. Now, 1 o'clock out in Big Bay, high tide, 4.3 feet, 7.17 tonight, low at 0.3. 101 saltwater tides high at 4.6, 7.12, low at 0.7 feet.

0: Heddle Silver, your show 50 years old and older. Here's a little contest question. Got a chance to grab yourself a set of Chase the Ace tickets for this afternoon's 3 o'clock draw and a chance to grab the CJAS prize on Friday. So just remember, you can call as often as you like for Chase the Ace tickets, but one time per day for the CJAS prize. Name me this gentleman that got married in 1950 on May the 20th. He married his first wife by the name of Dorothy Von Villian. Good morning, you're on the air.
1: Johnny Cash?
0: Nope, not Johnny Cash. Try again. He married his first wife, Dorothy. Her name was Dorothy. Got married in 1950, May the 20th. And they divorced slightly more than a year later. Wasn't married for long. That was his first wife. His first wife, Dorothy Von Villian. Dorothy was her name. He married her, and that was his first wife, 1950, on May the 20th. Good morning, you're on the air.
1: George Jones.
0: Right on. As you, Wanda?
1: Yeah.
0: There you go. So a double whammy. Chance for the prize on Friday. Tickets this evening. Good luck.
1: Thank you. Bye.
0: Bye. Yep, George Jones married his first wife, Dorothy Von Villian. 1950, and the couple divorced slightly more than a year later. So good luck there, Wanda.

0: the bootleg saints, the Batchers, and L. Buffett. I'm not too sure. No. So, tomorrow, Thursday, May 21st, docks are going to get put out. Those docks down there. So, you're asked, please, not to park anywhere in that area. That's in the minister, inspector here at the municipality of St. Augustine. Got a guest bass singer coming up right beyond your country music history segment for today, May the 20th, here on the Silver Years Show on CJAS 93.5 FM. 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
2: 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Lawyers for Texan Tyler Pride announced he had filed suit to share in the estate of country music legend Charlie Pride. In the process, the public became aware that Charlie Pride had not fathered a child outside his marriage in the 1970s. According to Tyler, his mother met Pride when she was a flight attendant, and their affair went on for 10 years. 1950, George Jones married his first wife, Dorothy Bonvillian. The couple divorced slightly more than a year later. 1957, Don Gibson was inducted into the Grand Ole Opry. 1968, Charlie Pride was at number one on the country album charts with The Country Way. 1974, Freddie Fender was at number one on a country music album chart with his first album, Before the Next Teardrop Falls. 1976, CBS aired Glen Campbell, Down Home, Down Under, pairing Campbell with guests Olivia Newton-John on Happy Together. The two joined Australian pop band Sherbert for Let Me Be There, and Campbell sings a medley of Country Boy, You Got Your Feet in L.A., and Rhinestone Cowboy with Aussie duo Bill and Boyd. 1983, the Oak Ridge Boys were at number one on the U.S. country album chart with Deliver. 1985, born on this day was John Pardee, American country music singer and songwriter. 1990, Clint Black was at number one on the country chart with his debut album, Killin' Time. 1993, the long-running TV show Cheers made its final primetime appearance. Sam Malone's bar includes a waltzer jukebox that plays Patsy Cline's I Fall to Pieces. The year 2000, Faith Hill's The Way You Love Me started a four-week tour run at number one on the Billboard country chart. 2008, American country music singer, television host, actor, and businessman Jimmy Dean donated $1 million to Wayward Baptist University in Plainview, Texas. It was the largest donation the college has ever received. 2011, Sarah Evans was at number one on the country charts with A Little Bit Stronger. 2013, Taylor Swift won 8 awards at this year's Billboard Music Awards held in Las Vegas. Swift won categories that included Top Female Artist, Top Digital Songs Artist, and The Country Artist. 2022, John Driscoll Hopkins of the Zac Brown Band publicly announces his diagnosis of ALS, or Lou Gehrig's disease. Country Music History segment for this morning, May the 20th, here on the Silver Year Show on CJAS 93.5 FM.

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0: and can react with intense emotions to small changes in their environment. The types and severity of BPD symptoms may differ from person to person, and symptoms can fluctuate over time. The criteria for borderline personality disorder are as follows. Frantic efforts to avoid real or imagined abandonment. A pattern of unstable and intense interpersonal relationships characterized by alternating between extremes of idealization and devaluation. Identity disturbance, markedly and persistently unstable self-image or sense of self. Impulsivity in at least two areas that are potentially self-damaging. Examples, spending, sex, substance abuse, reckless driving, or binge eating. Recurrent suicidal behavior or gestures or threats of self-mutilating behavior. Affective instability due to a marked reactivity of mood. Examples, intense episodic dysphoria, irritability, or anxiety, usually lasting a few hours and only rarely more than a few days. Chronic feelings of emptiness. Inappropriate, intense anger or difficulty controlling anger. Examples, frequent displays of temper, constant anger, recurrent physical fights. Or transient, stress-related, paranoid ideation, or severe dissociative symptoms. CJAS is proud to bring this message of awareness during May, Borderline Personality Disorder Month.
1: 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To reach the municipality here in St. Augustine, 1-877-553-0624. To reach Jackie Gallobo at the MRC office, dial 418-947-2629. 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

Temperature's at 5 out there. It goes back and forth, 5 and 6. Still, it's not raining yet, though, but it's calling for rain. Yeah, it's calling for rain. Now, tomorrow, Thursday, May 21st, the docks are going to go out, so you're asked not to park in that area, please. That's from the Municipal Inspector here in St. Augustine.

0: Adults, here's a contest question. Give me a call. Got a chance to grab yourself a set of Chase the Ace tickets for this afternoon's 3 o'clock draw, bought and paid for by an audience member. Okay, let's see now. In St. John's, Maverick Sports and Collection, okay, that's the name of the store in downtown St. John's, has everything lined it. It's lined it with this kind of a hockey jersey. Give me the full name of the team. What kind of hockey jersey is hanging? Good. Okay. In St. John's. St. John's, that's your clue. In St. John's, downtown St. John's, at Maverick Sports, these jerseys are lining the wall. Give me the full name of that hockey team on that jersey. Good morning, you're on the air.
1: Montreal Canadiens.
0: We're right on. Who's calling, please?
1: Carmella.
0: Sounds like you're getting a grip, Carmella.
1: No.
0: No. Okay, see you later.
1: Bye.
0: Bye. Yep, it's the Montreal Canadiens. You got a photo there? It's lined it. Montreal Canadian jerseys. And you know who that's for? Oh, yes. Alex Newhook. Good luck, Carmella.

0: 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Thank you. 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
1: Seventory tonight is the CJS Weekly License Bingo. First round of the night is your lucky seven. That's your strip-off tree. You pay $2 for. Tonight, they're brown. Then you have a single card, a $1 card that's green. You play for the block of nine for $100. Sheets are purple tonight, and they're $11 each. The loony pot is at $110. Again, thanks and good luck.

Well, nothing much changing out there yet. Nope. Still at 5 out there. Still waiting for that rain to come. But it's saying this afternoon we're going to get a little bit. Up to about 5 millimeters we could get this afternoon. And then maybe a millimeter or so this evening. Then it tapers off to like a shower overnight tonight. The winds are pretty cool out there. They're at like 15 or so. Then they'll go up 20. Yeah, from the southeast. It's Wednesday today. Half week mark. 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

0: Iceland.
1: Adults, here's another contest question. Chance to grab yourself a set of Chase the Ace tickets for this evening. Now, Alex Newhook. Alex Newhook, yes. He has a sister. He has a sister that plays hockey. Can you tell me your name? What's Alex's sister's name? Good morning, you're on the air. Alex Newhook for the Montreal Canadiens, number 15. He got a sister. She plays women's hockey. What's her name? What is her name? It starts with the letter A, like A in apple. Give me a call.

0: Good morning, you're on here.
1: Ashley.
0: What is it?
1: Ashley.
0: Nope.
1: Abby,
0: yeah.
1: Yes.
0: Yes, Abby, that's you, Vince.
1: Yes, roger.
0: Okay, see you later. Bye. There you go, Abby. Yep, Alex and Abby. So you know what, Vince? You got a chance to grab yourself a set off Chase Yates tickets this evening. Good luck there.

0: Share and Walk It in Memphis. 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Keep in mind, 2:45 Wednesday afternoons is cutoff time for the weekly Chase the Ace tickets.
1: In order, cause we're bound across the water. 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

temperature's 5 outside. The winds are coming from the southeast, gusting up to about 20 kilometers. Looking for 5 millimeters of rain this afternoon and this evening. Overnight, just tapers off to a chance of a shower. Tomorrow, Thursday, reaching 9 by the afternoon. Northwest winds 40 going 70. 8 for Friday, still windy. Northwest 40 going 70, dropping back a little bit on Saturday. North 30 to 50 and a big high of 13 and beautiful sunshine. For Macatna, temperature 7. The winds are coming from the south, 20 going 40 with light rain. Overnight, drifts off to a shower. Tomorrow, Thursday, reaching 8 in the afternoon, beautiful sunshiny skies, northwest winds 40 going 70. As for Friday, cloudy with some sunny breaks in the afternoon, northwest winds 40 going 70 and a high of 8. Saturday's outlook at 10. Northwest winds 20 going 30, beautiful sunshiny skies. Northeast Gulf, showers today and tonight. Fog coming in this afternoon, going out in the morning tomorrow. Southeast winds 10 to 15 knots, south 15 to 20 late this evening. Northwest 35 knots in the morning tomorrow, back in 25 by tomorrow evening. 1 o'clock today in Big Bay, high tide 4.3 feet. 7:17 this evening, low at 0.3. 101 saltwater tides high at 4.6, 7:12. Tonight, low at 0.7 feet. Bay Como, gonna mix of sun and clouds. The winds northwest 30 kilometers. Seven Islands of Port Cartier. Showers, easterly winds 20 going 40, light by this evening. Mingani, Anticosti, and Natashquan. Rain. Winds east 20 going 40. By this evening, it'll drop back to light winds. Chevry. Southeast winds 20 kilometers. Rain. Blanc-Sablon. Rain this afternoon. Winds east 30 kilometers.

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Air on Radio Noon, sponsored by the MRC, the Gulf, the St. Laurent. At a regular sitting of the Municipality of St. Augustine held last night, May the 19th at 7 p.m. in the conference hall, the municipal office here in St. Augustine. Under the chairmanship of the mayor, Ms. Gladys Martin, the following councilors are present: Gladys Belvin, Isidore Belvin, Stephanie Kennedy,

0: Janice McKinnon, Claudia Shatler, Aisha Shatler. The chairman of the sitting verifies the required quorum and declares the opening of the sitting. Corrine Driscoll is also present as the general director. Tabling an adoption of the April 14, 2026 regular setting minutes, it is proposed by Aisha Shatler, unanimously resolved by the Municipal Council, that the minutes of April 14, 2026 regular council sitting tabled by general director be adopted as such. Correspondence, tabling a job posting, tabling the modified work plan. Presentation and approval of all non-reducible expenditures paid by the general director with a certificate of available funds. With respect to the list of non-reducible expenditures tabled by general director, it is proposed by Gladys Bilbin and unanimously resolved by the municipal council for $40,235.34. Presentation and approval of planned and other expenditures paid by general director with a certificate of available funds. With respect to the list of planned and other expenditures paid by general director, it is proposed by Claudia Shatler and unanimously resolved by the municipal council. The list of planned and other expenditures paid by general director with a certificate of available funds, $16,902. Presentation and approval of payable accounts by certificate of available funds. With respect to the list of invoices tabled by general director, it is proposed by Stephanie Kennedy and unanimously resolved by the Municipal Council to approve the payable accounts amounting to a total of $53,478.58. Presentation and approval of credit commitments for planned and other expenditures by a certificate of available funds. With respect to the list of credit commitments tabled by the General Director and supported by a certificate of available funds, it is proposed by Isidore Belvin and unanimously resolved by the Municipal Council to authorize such commitments totaling to an amount of $44,075. Decision to modify work plan number 1. Whereas recent inspections to the sewage plant and PP2 require upgrades. Whereas the works of WSP to upgrade the water and sewer intervention plans are eligible works within 2024-2028 TECQ. It is proposed by Janice McKinnon and unanimously resolved by the Municipal Council that the Municipal Council authorize General Director Ms. Corrine Driscoll to proceed with modification to the programming of 2024-28 TEC planned works. Decision to renew the insurance policy. Whereas the insurance policy with FQM assurances will expire on July 9, 2026. It is proposed by Aisha Shatler, unanimously resolved by the Municipal Council, that the Municipal Council authorize General Director Ms. Corrine Driscoll to renew the insurance policy with FQM assurances in the amount of $40,082 and allocate insurance amounts to the appropriate budgetary codes. Decision to hire a laborer. Whereas the job sharing schedule for the municipal laborers comes into effect on June 1, 2026 for the rehiring of Emily Wellman. It is proposed by Gladys Belvin and unanimously resolved by the Municipal Council that the Municipal Council authorize the General Director, Ms. Corrine Driscoll, to proceed with the rehiring of Emily Wellman to start on June 1, 2026 at a rate of $20.64 per hour at 40 hours a week plus 4% vacation pay, 5% VRSP, and isolation pay of $44.07 per week for the work term from June 1st to November 27, 2026, and that all costs be allocated to budgetary code 02-451120-141 Wages Eco Center. Decision to pay accrued vacation pay. Whereas the general director is entitled to 6 weeks vacation annually, and she is unable to be away from the office for extended amount of time. The general director has 8 weeks of unused vacation and requests to have 4 weeks paid out and 4 weeks carried forward. It is proposed by Claudia Shatler and unanimously resolved by the Municipal Council that the Municipal Council authorize the pay out of 4 weeks of unused vacation to the general director, Ms. Corrine Driscoll, and carry forward the balance of 4 weeks into 2026, and that vacation payout be allocated to budgetary code 02-13000-141 admin wages. Decision to grant vacation. Whereas Ms. Lucille Bateman, the assistant general director, will be employed with the municipality of St. Augustine for 25 years on June 4, 2026. As a token of appreciation for her years of service, the General Director requests that the Assistant General Director be warranted one extra week vacation for 2026. It is proposed by Stephanie Kendi and unanimously resolved by the Municipal Council that the Municipal Council authorize General Director Ms. Corrine Driscoll to proceed with an issuance of one extra week for vacation for 2026 fiscal year. Decision to retain an engineering firm. Whereas WSP has submitted a quotation in the amount of $8,500 to upgrade the intervention plans for necessary works to the sewage plant, distribution work, and upgrade a purification plant. The Canada Strong program has a significant budget that we can tap into to correct our water and sewage networks. The intervention plans will have to be upgraded to a Category C, and a project must be submitted and followed up. It is proposed by Isidore Belvin and unanimously resolved by the Municipal Council that Municipal Council authorizes General Director Ms. Corrine Driscoll to proceed with the retaining of WSP for the $8,500 quotation to complete the Category C project for the Canada Strong's program and respond to all queries pertaining to the application. Maintenance of Wildlife Protection Offices in the Gulf of St. Laurent, RCM, Tabatcher, and Lord of Blanc-Sablon. Whereas there are seasonal provincial wildlife protection offices in La Tabatière and Lord of Blanc-Sablon for the MRC to Gulf of St. Laurent. These service points must be recognized by the Ministry of Environment, Climate Change, Wildlife, and Parks, a strategic for Côte Nord region. The closure of these offices would have significant consequences for land monitoring, complaint handling, and the fight against poaching. These two officers are located in a remote and isolated region, and the nearest office is in Harbor St. Pierre, more than 350 kilometers from La Tabatière and approximately 500 kilometers from Lord of Blanc-Sablon, with no road connection to reach them. The MRC, the Gulf de St. Laurent, is a region known for its rich wildlife, consequently requiring an increased presence to ensure the protection of resources, support management organizations, and prevent violations. Whereas the offices in La Tabatière and Lord of Blanc-Sablon play strategic roles in wildlife management and protection, and it is essential that this role be maintained by ministry, notably through the maintenance of a local office with sufficient human resources. There are no longer any staff members assigned to La Tabatière office following retirements, whereas this situation is causing serious concern among the elected officials of the MRC to Gulf de St. Laurent. It is proposed by Janice McKinnon with a majority of the Municipal Council that the Municipal Council authorize the Mayor, Ms. Gladys Martin, to request the Minister of the Environment, Climate Change, Wildlife, and Parks, Mr. Benoit Charette, confirm the reintention of additional resources at the Wildlife Protection Offices in La Tabatière and Lord of Blanc-Sablon, and forward a copy of this resolution to Catherine Champagne-Jourdain, Minister of Family Affairs, and Minister responsible for Côte Nord Region, and to Mr. Martin Pirro. Aisha Shatler, abstained. Request for renewal of the subsidized satellite program. Whereas Operation High Speed, which concluded in March 2024, aimed to provide high-speed internet access to all households in Quebec. Thanks to this initiative, more than 348,000 households now have access to high-speed internet service, whereas the initial goal was to reach 250,000 unserved householders. Regardless of the technology used, the service must offer at least 50 Mbps download speed and 10 Mbps upload speed with no data transfer limits. Whereas the Starlink service provides high-speed internet access in areas where a wire connection is not available, particularly due to geographical constraints of the absence of an electrical grid. In 2022, the Government of Quebec announced $50 million to connect an additional 10,200 Quebec households to high-speed internet through the Starlink satellite service, as an additional $9.5 million is being added to the $50 million announced and will cover the cost of acquiring reception equipment for households that do not have access to wired internet networks. Whereas the subsidized satellite program, Starlink, has now ended as of March 31, 2026. For the MRC to Gulf de St. Laurent, the Starlink solution is the only one offering at least 50 Mbps download and 10 Mbps upload speeds. It is proposed by Aisha Shatler and unanimously resolved by the Municipal Council to request the Minister of Cybersecurity and Digital Affairs, Mr. Gilles Bélanger, to extend the subsidized satellite program as it existed prior to March 31, 2026, and that a copy of this resolution be forwarded to the Minister of Families and Minister responsible for the Côte-Nord region, Ms. Catria Champagne-Jourdain. decision to hire two laborers, whereas the municipality of St. Augustine has four projects that will take place this summer: the community composter, the demolition of the old eco center, the erection of the new steel building, and marina project. Whereas we only have two employees and it is not possible to accomplish these projects without extra help. We have funds available in the project for the eco center works and the composting project for the labor. It is proposed by Gladys Belvin, unanimously resolved by the Municipal Council, that the Municipal Council authorize General Director Ms. Corrine Driscoll to proceed with a job posting for two laborers with a closing date of May 29, 2026, and that all resumes be submitted to Assistant General Director Ms. Lucille Bateman via email bureau.msa@globetrotter.net or in person at 108 Rue Principale. Decision to close a SHQ file. Whereas the file number PRR0031 under the Reno region has been completed, all protocols have been completed. SHQ has discovered an error in calculations of the accredited SHQ inspector. Whereas the file has been reviewed by municipal lawyer and Les Dees Almies has been confirmed. Whereas the accredited SHQ inspector acknowledges her error and the client has spent the funds based on the SHQ inspector's error, so the client must be reimbursed. The legal advice states we can seek reinstitution from the accredited SHQ inspector in a small claims court application. It is proposed by Claudia Shatler and unanimously resolved by the Municipal Council that the Municipal Council authorize General Director Ms. Corrine Driscoll to release the payment of $17,258.87 to the client of file number PRR0031 and prepare a claim in Small Claims Court of Quebec for unpaid amount by the SHQ. Question period. The mayor acting as chairman receives questions from the floor, closing off the sitting. After completing the agenda, the mayor declares the meeting closed. A notice coming from the municipal inspector here in St. Augustine. The docks will be put out tomorrow, May the 21st, Thursday. So please do not park anywhere in that area. Thank you for the municipal inspector. Municipality of St. Augustine job posting. A laborer, 16 weeks, hours per week, 35. The pay, $25 an hour, including vacation pay. Place of work, right here in St. Augustine. The description, general labor, basic carpentry skills, demolition and cleanup, assist municipal inspector with his duties, driver's license. Alternating work week, week 1, Monday to Friday, week 2, Saturday to Wednesday. Please send your resume to bureau.msa@globetrotter.net or drop it off at 108 Rue Principale, St. Augustine, to the Assistant General Director. Deadline to apply is May the 29th. Halton police have arrested and charged four men in an investigation in a highly coordinated firearm trafficking network, Halton Police Chief Stevens said yesterday. Police found 24 handguns ready to hit the streets, they said at a news conference. Stevens said it's the largest firearm seizure in the history of the Halton Regional Police Service. A large amount of drugs, including several kilograms of cocaine and about 16,000 oxycodone tablets, as well as ammunition and over $375,000 in Canadian cash. And cryptocurrency was also found during the six-month-long investigation. A 29-year-old from Richmond Hill, a 26-year-old from Toronto, a 31-year-old from Oshawa, and a 36-year-old from Mississauga are facing over 30 criminal charges. Two of the accused were under court-related conditions when they were arrested. Halton police said the accused were likely involved in a much larger trafficking network that included more people. This was not a small, localized operation. This criminal network extended beyond our region with connections that reach across municipal, provincial, and international boundaries. Stephen said that all of the seized guns are believed to have been brought to the country from the United States. What you're seeing is a tip of an iceberg of a very prevalent issue where firearms are too readily accessible to dangerous criminals because of their ability to still bring them across the border. These are not random acquisitions. He said the vast majority of illegal firearms in Canada are brought to the country from the U.S. Once there, they fuel violence. He also said the investigation is still ongoing. Canada's iconic Snowbirds Demonstration Squadron, was grounded following the 2026 flying season until new aircraft arrived, the country's defense minister said yesterday. Speaking to the media at home of 431 Squadron in Moose Jaw, Saskatchewan, David McQuinty did not say precisely how long it will take to replace the outdated CT-114 Tudor jets, which have been part of the Royal Canadian Air Force inventory since the 1960s. Nor did the minister say how many new aircraft will be ordered. The Swiss-made turboprop CT-157, Seskin 2, has been chosen to replace the Snowbird Squadron. The planes are already on order and are being delivered for use as the Air Force's initial pilot training aircraft. McQuinty said a contract for the Snowbird replacement has yet to be negotiated. Negotiations are underway with the manufacturer, and we intend to procure those aircraft as quickly as we possibly can, he said. The intention appears to be a tack-on extra aircraft to the existing order, which means it could be the early 2030s before the Snowbirds are reformed and back performing at air shows. Prime Minister Mark Carney, speaking at a separate event in Quebec yesterday, said he understood the place the squadron occupies in hearts of most Canadians, but added the aircraft should have been replaced a long time ago. Need to travel for medical services? Please take notice of the new transportation service given in Quebec City. The service is now given by the Jeffrey Hale Hospital. Free as it is, always was. Here is the phone number, 581-745-8327. The driver's name is Aloise. Air Liaison Exclusive Contest, Canadians versus Hurricane Series. On May 27, 2026, the central bell rings as the Montreal Canadiens take on the formidable Carolina Hurricanes in an electrifying playoff game. And to celebrate this intense duel, we're giving you the chance to experience it like never before. Win two tickets to the game. Atmosphere overflown, live at the Bell Center. Vibe with thousands of supporters, witnessing a crucial moment in the series. To participate, have to travel with Air Liaison in April or May or any other new bookings. Predict the score. Tell us your favorite NHL team. Game, May 27th at the Bell Center, Canadiens versus Hurricanes. Now don't miss your chance to witness a showdown that can mark the series. This contest is no way affiliated, endorsed, or administered by the NHL, the Montreal Canadiens, the Carolina Hurricanes, or the Bell Center. 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NBA, Knicks over the Cavaliers, 115-104 final in overtime. It wasn't quite a matter of pettiness, but the New York Knicks found their idea for an improbable comeback thanks to the Cleveland Cavaliers trying to exploit Jalen Brunson on defense. Trailing by 22 points with 8:19 left in the fourth quarter of last night's Game 1 of the Eastern Conference Finals, the Knicks and Brunson got at James Harden. The result was a 44-11 flurry by New York in the fourth quarter and overtime to complete one of the greatest comebacks in NBA history. You've got to do what the game dictates, Knicks coach Mike Brown said. They were doing the same thing with Jalen, so we said two can play that game. According to the ESPN analyst, the Cavaliers had a 99.9% chance of winning, with 7:49 remaining in the contest. The Cavaliers' rhythm was winning out against the Knicks' rust after New York had 9 days off following its sweep of the Philadelphia 76ers. And the Cavs were getting great looks by going at Brunson and Knicks' big man, Karl Anthony Towns. But something flipped with the Knicks, and it began with Brunson dictating switches on Harden, who didn't seem to have the legs to keep up with Brunson. He attacked Harden relentlessly late in the fourth quarter, at one point hitting 5 straight field goals to put Cleveland's lead to 5 points. Brunson scored 16 of his game-high 38 points in the fourth, while Harden shot 1 of 6 from the field in the quarter and missed all 3 of his 3-pointers. Brunson finished the game shooting 7 of 11 when being guarded by Harden, as compared with 8 out of 18 when being defended by anyone else. It was no secret we were attacking Harden, Brown said. Just like we have to figure out different ways to guard Harden and Donovan Mitchell, they have to find ways to guard Jalen. It seemed to wear down Harden on Tuesday night, and his teammates, coming off a Game 7 victory over Detroit Pistons just 2 days earlier, didn't fare much better. The Cavs shot just 29.4% from the field in Fort and missed a 6 after 7 shots in overtime. New York forward OG, who made his return after sitting out the final 2 games against the 76ers, said the Knicks could feel their rhythm coming back as the game wore on, but the rust could have cost them that Cavs not collapse in their fort. Cleveland Cavaliers coach Kenny Atkins defended holding on to his timeouts down the stretch after the fourth quarter last night, even as his team was blowing a 22-point lead inside the final 8 minutes of Game 1 of the Eastern Conference Finals. The New York Knicks finished the fourth quarter on a 38 run to erase Cleveland's advantage and force overtime before closing out a 115-104 victory. But Kenny called only one timeout during New York's furious comeback. He finished the fourth quarter with 2 timeouts remaining. "I like to hold my timeouts," he said after the game. "I didn't want to have one timeout at the end of the game, 1 or 2 point game. I tried to hold them." Cleveland led 93-71 with 7:50 remaining in the fourth quarter before the Knicks closed the game on a 44-11 run, including overtime. Major League Baseball. Last night's scoreboard: Braves over Marlins 8-4, Rays over the Orioles 4-1, Reds over Phillies 4-1, Guardians beat out the Tigers 4-3, Nationals over Mets 9-6, Yankees beat the Blue Jays 5-4, Red Sox over the Royals 7-1, Astros over the Twins 2-1, Brewers beat out the Cubs 5-2, Cardinals beat the Pirates 9-6. Rangers blowed out the Rockies 10-0. Athletics over the Angels 14-6. White Sox and Mariners 2-1 for White Sox. Dodgers and Padres 5-4 for Dodgers. Diamondbacks beat the Giants 5-3. Cubs center fielder Pete Crow Armstrong is being fined an undisclosed amount of money stemming from an incident with a fan Sunday at Wright Field. Crow Armstrong, 24, apologized Monday for his choice of words after a fan heckled him during the fifth inning after Cubs lost to the White Sox. He said he regretted using vulgarity in the exchange with a female fan. "Directly or indirectly, I don't think that any of the women in my life would think I would say those kind of words regularly," he said. "I'm just bummed out about the word choice and a bunch of little kids going to social media and seeing that as well." An extensive investigation into the incident wasn't necessary, as Crow Armstrong acknowledges role in the incident. It was only a matter of time before Washington Nationals outfielder James Wood hit a grand slam. But an inside-the-park shot, like one Wood smashed last night in their victory of 9-6 over New York Mets. "I didn't think it would be like this," he said. "That was a fun way to get it." Adam Scott officially is set for his 100th consecutive major next month in the U.S. Open, which added 24 players to the field from the world ranking on Monday. 16 players also earned spots at qualifiers in England and Dallas. Scott effectively secured his spot among the top 60 in the world with a tie for fourth in the Cadillac Championship at Doral. He is at number 49 this week's ranking, which the U.S. Open uses to determine who avoids qualifying. Others exempt through the top 60 in the world ranking include Jordan Spieth, Patrick Reed, and Alex Smalley, who tied for second in the PGA Championship to move up 36 spots to number 42. Matt Schimm, who had the lead during the final round of the PGA Championship and wound up in a tie for fourth, earned one of the 5 exemptions awarded to leading players in the FedEx Cup on the PGA Tour who were not already exempt. MLB schedule for today: Reds and Phillies at 2:35 this afternoon, Orioles and Rays 2:40, Twins and Astros at 3:10, Rangers and Rockies at 4:40, Giants and Diamondbacks at 5:10, White Sox and Mariners at 5:40, Braves and Marlins at 8:10, Guardians and Tigers 8:10 tonight, 8:15 you have the Mets and Nationals, and 8:35 Blue Jays and Yankees. NBA schedule: Spurs and Thunder at 10 o'clock tonight. As for the National Hockey League, Golden Knights and Avalanche at 8 o'clock tonight. As the Montreal Canadiens march deeper into the Stanley Cup playoffs, Maverick Sports and Collectibles in downtown St. John's has become a sea of red. Canadian jerseys are lining the wall, covering just about everything else in the store. Alex Newhook's number 15 sweater sits front and center. And if you want one, act fast. Owner Andrew said he's selling those jerseys about as quick as he can print them. Newhook has scored 6 goals in Montreal's last 6 playoff games, a streak that started with his Game 7 series winning goal against the Tampa Bay Lightnings. All of a sudden, Newhook is Guy Lafleur, remarked ESPN play-by-play commentator Sean. When the puck starts to find you, it finds you in good positions, added the analyst and ex-NHLer Ray. St. John's hockey coach Andrew Piercy, who worked with Newhook one-on-one, said the streak isn't simple luck. Being in the right place at the right time has a lot to do with it. And Alex isn't the only Newhook that Piercy has taken under his wing. His sister Abby Newhook spent even more time training with Piercy's Vision Hockey Group. Abby, the winger, also had a breakout season, beating expectations for a 5th-round draft pick. She scored 7 goals and 7 assists with the Boston Fleet at the PWHL in her rookie year, placing 5th in rookie scoring across the league. I don't know about you, but I feel good. I don't
1: know about you, but I feel good. CJAS Radio 93.5 FM, St. Augustine. I know about you, but I feel good. I don't know about you, but I feel good. I
0: don't know about you, but I feel good. Temperatures 5 outside. The winds are coming from the southeast, gusting up to about 20 kilometers. Looking for 5 millimeters of rain this afternoon and this evening. Overnight, just tapers off to a chance of a shower. Tomorrow, Thursday, reaching 9 by the afternoon. Northwest winds 40 going 70. 8 for Friday. Still windy. Northwest 40 going 70. Dropping back a little bit on Saturday. North 30 to 50 and a big high of 13 and beautiful sunshine. For Macatna, temperature 7. The winds are coming from the south, 20 going 40 with light rain. Overnight drifts off to a shower. Tomorrow, Thursday, reaching 8 in the afternoon, beautiful sunshiny skies, northwest winds 40 going 70. As for Friday, cloudy with some sunny breaks in the afternoon, northwest winds 40 going 70 and a high of 8. Saturday's outlook at 10. Northwest winds 20 going 30, beautiful sunshiny skies. Northeast Gulf, showers today and tonight, fog coming in this afternoon, going out in the morning tomorrow. Southeast winds 10 to 15 knots, south 15 to 20 late this evening. Northwest 35 knots in the morning tomorrow, back in 25 by tomorrow evening. 1 o'clock today in Big Bay, high tide 4.3 feet. 7:17 this evening, low at 0.3. 101 saltwater tides high at 4.6, 7:12. Tonight, low at 0.7 feet. Baie-Comeau got a mix of sun and clouds. The winds northwest 30 kilometers. 7 Isles of Port Cartier. Showers, easterly winds 20 going 40. Light by this evening. Mingani, Anticosti, and Natashquan. Rain. Winds east 20 going 40. By this evening, it'll drop back to light winds. Chevry. Southeast winds 20 kilometers. Rain. Blanc-Sablon. Rain this afternoon. Winds east 30 kilometers.

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The results are coming right up here on CJAS. Who knows? 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Good luck. Following is a lotto results for Tuesday night, May the 19th, starting out with your lotto max numbers. 5, 15, 22, 24, 34, 37, and 49, the bonus number. 2, Quebec max numbers. 4, 15, 19, 29, 39, 40, and 41, the bonus number. 45, Banco numbers. 1, 2, 6, 8, 14, 16, 30, 37, 38, 42, 43, 45, 52, 57, 58, 59, 61, 66, 69, and 70. As for the astral, your day is 4, your month January, the year 54, and your sign is Aries. Lotto poker cards, 2 of clubs, 9 of diamonds, queen of clubs, king of hearts, and the ace of diamonds. The extra for your games, 2649871. Tonight's 649's jackpot is at $5 million. The gold ball sits at $10 million. 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

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The MRC's mandate is to elaborate a land use and development plan for its territory in order to define the usage. 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

temperature's 5 outside. The winds are coming from the southeast, gusting up to about 20 kilometers. Looking for 5 millimeters of rain this afternoon and this evening. Overnight, just tapers off to a chance of a shower. Tomorrow, Thursday, reaching 9 by the afternoon. Northwest winds 40 going 70. 8 for Friday, still windy. Northwest 40 going 70, dropping back a little bit on Saturday. North 30 to 50 and a big high of 13 and beautiful sunshine. For Macatna, temperature 7. The winds are coming from the south, 20 going 40 with light rain.

Today in Big Bay, high tide 4.3 feet. 7:17 this evening, low at 0.3. 101, saltwater tides high at 4.6, 7:12. Tonight, low at 0.7 feet. Bay Como, got a mix of sun and clouds. The winds northwest, 30 kilometers. Seven Islands of Port Cartier. Showers, easterly winds 20 going 40, light by this evening. Mingani, Anticosti, and Natashquan. Rain, winds east 20 going 40. By this evening, it'll drop back to light winds. Chevry, southeast winds 20 kilometers, rain. Blanc-Sablon, rain this afternoon, winds east 30 kilometers. Next overcraft crossing this afternoon is going to be at 1:30 from the Pacquiao-Chippy side, 145 St. Augustine side. Got a crossing at 2:30 from Pacquiao-Chippy, 245 St. Augustine side. Now, should you want to reach your agent at the Airlay Zone counter, dial 947-2929. CMA Airlines, 418-554-6024. The STQ Secretary, 947-1387. And Neil Driscoll for Relay Nordique, 581-805-3026. And welcome to the mix.

Garage LS new phone number is 418-720-7869. Tomorrow, Thursday, May 21st, the docks are going to be put out, so please do not park around that area. That's from the inspector, municipality of St. Augustine.

The 2026 Census of Agriculture is officially underway. Conducted every 5 years, it's a snapshot of Canada's agriculture sector and the main source of community-level data used by all levels of government to make the policy decisions that support the sector. Access to data can help farm operators make more informed business management decisions, but the quality of the data relies on wide participation. Every completed census questionnaire makes the data more accurate and better able to help farmers and policymakers. Farm operators can now participate in the census by completing their questionnaire online. The questionnaire has been simplified with fewer questions for a more streamlined user experience. It's important to complete it to support your fellow farm operators and the communities that rely on them. If you operate a farm, check your mail for your invitation letter and find more information at census.gc.ca.

Temperature sits at 5 out there. Yeah, 5. Got a bit of rain coming down now. And there's that hazy looking fog out there. Isn't that the fog that you can't see through because all the top of the tower, everything is out there. The winds are pretty light. Sometimes you get a gust going like 15 or so. And as for tonight, you may get a millimeter of rain, maybe. Now, tomorrow, Thursday, by the afternoon, you're going to have a high of 9. Sunny skies. Northwest winds 40 going up to 70. Friday, again, winds from the northwest 40 going 70, eye off 8, sunny skies. Saturday will drop down to north 30 up to 50 with a big high off 13. Now, Macatna's at 8 up there. The winds are southeast 20 kilometers. They're looking at about a 5 millimeters of rain this afternoon. Now, tomorrow, they got a high off 8 with sunny skies, northwest winds 40 going 70. Again, Friday west 40 up to 70 with a heat, a big 10 on Saturday. Winds back and back a little bit from the north, 30 going 50 and sunny skies. Now, the marine forecast got the fog patches and showers tonight. Fog shall roll out in the morning tomorrow. The winds overnight will be southwest 25 knots, northwest 35 in the morning, 25 by tomorrow evening. Now the tide is high out in Big Bay at 4.3, 7.17 tonight, low at 0.3. Out to the salt water, you're high at 4.6, 7.12 tonight, low at 0.78.

0: Adults, here's a contest question. Give me a call, 2799. Now, this commercial comes on the TV over and over again. You got four little kids there that's playing guitars and singing. They're asking for donations. They say to donate your car. Now, on the sign, you got Cars for Kids, carsforkids.ca. What color are the two K's? It's K for car. They're spelling cars, K-A-R-S, and kids. What color are the two K's? Good afternoon. You're on the air.
1: Pink.
0: Pink is right. Is you, Carmella?
1: Yes.
0: And you know what? They're pulling that commercial off TV, they say.
1: That's okay.
0: Okay. Good luck, then.
1: Bye.
0: Bye. Yep, so they're going to pull that commercial from TV because now there's a little bit of hoax going on with it. But Carmella, God, you got a chance to grab yourself another set of tickets again this evening. Good luck.

0: Okay, adults, we just said that Cars for Kids, the commercial, is going to be pulled off the airwaves. What channel, tell me what TV channel, is pulling this commercial off the TV? Name me the channel. Like, what's the name of the network? What's the name of the channel? What's the name of the channel? I'll tell you it's not TSN. Haha, not TSN. Good afternoon, you're on to air.
1: CBC.
0: Right on. Does US up?
1: Yeah.
0: Have a good evening, sub, and good luck.
1: Thank you.
0: All right, bye. Yep, CBC has taken that commercial off. You're right, sub, so good luck.

0: Adults contest question. Got a chance to grab yourself a set of Chase the Ace tickets. Give me a call, 2790 line. It was in Seven Islands on Monday. I believe it was Monday. Not quite sure. Could have been Tuesday, but yesterday was Tuesday, so I'm pretty well sure it was Monday. I think it was Monday. Now, no one hasn't been arrested. No one has been arrested, but there's one injured in a shooting at what grocery parking lot? Give me the name of the grocery store. Good afternoon. You're on the air.
1: Hi, GA.
0: Right on. That's you, Wanda?
1: Yeah.
0: Good luck this evening, Wanda.
1: Thanks. Bye.
0: Yep, it was at IGA's parking lot in Seven Islands, the grocery store IGA, but they said no one's been arrested, even though there's one injured in the shooting. So good luck again, Wanda. And you know what I'm going to do? All those people calling today, yeah, taking time to call in to answer those questions, you're going to have double whammies. Yep, your name is going to be down for Chase the Ace ticket that I'm going to pick later, two sets up for grabs, and on the paper, on the book, on that tablet for the prize on Friday, the weekly prize at CJAS. But often as you like for the Chase the Ace tickets, but your name will get put down once each time today for the prize on Friday. Sounds good? Yes, it's a Wednesday afternoon, and I think that sounds pretty cool.

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1: Just keep in mind, 2:45 this afternoon is cutoff time as usual for your weekly tickets for Chase the Ace. Now, this week, the pot is at $1,993 plus. Picking off the name is 3 o'clock this afternoon here on the station. You can drop up. 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

entertainment news for today, Wednesday, May the 20th. 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Her high school voted her ugliest man on campus. 10 years later, she was the greatest rock singer alive. She still died being unwanted. Port Arthur, Texas, 1957. Janis Joplin was 14 years old and completely out of place in the conservative oil town, culture around her. She wasn't quiet, polished, or conventionally pretty. She had severe acne, wore unusual clothes, loved blues music, and openly spoke about subjects other teenagers avoided. That made her a target almost immediately. Students mocked her constantly at Thomas Jefferson High School. Boys called her cruel names, girls excluded her, and classmates openly laughed at her appearance in the hallways. During her senior year, students held a humiliating vote for ugliest man on campus. Janis won. It wasn't harmless teasing. It was meant to hurt her publicly, and it worked. Years later, after becoming internationally famous, Janis still spoke painfully about high school and how deeply rejected she had felt growing up in Port Arthur. In 1963, at the age of 20, she left Texas and hitchhiked to San Francisco. There she found a music scene filled with outsiders, artists, and people who lived differently from the world she had grown up in. She started performing in coffee houses and small clubs, singing blues songs, and with a voice unlike anything audiences had heard before. Her performances were emotional, rough, vulnerable, and explosive at all once. People remembered her instantly. But the San Francisco scene also exposed her to heavy drug use. By 1965, her health had deteriorated badly. Badly enough that she returned briefly to Texas, hoping to clean up and live a quieter life. It didn't last. In 1966, the band Big Brother and the holding company invited her back to San Francisco as their lead singer. Janis accepted, and everything changed the following year at the Monterey Pop Festival. Most of the audience had never heard of her before. She walked on stage. Then she performed Ball and Chain. The performance stunned the crowd. Janis sang with such raw force and emotion that people in the audience reportedly sat speechless before

dangerous. She entered rehab, stayed sober for several weeks, and began recording. Pearl, the album many believe will become the defining work of her career. Then on October 3, 1970, after recording session in Hollywood, Janis returned alone to her hotel room and used heroin again after weeks of sobriety. Her body could no longer tolerate it. Janis Joplin died on October 4, 1970, at 27 years old. A few months later, Me and Bobby McGee became her first number one hit. She never lived to see it. One of the saddest details came after her death. Janis left money in her will to pay for a party because she worried nobody would come, remember or otherwise. More than 250 people showed up. For all her fame and success, Janis spent much of her life believing she wasn't truly loved. Yet decades later, people still listen to her voice and remember the emotion she poured into every performance. At 22 years old, Pamela Anderson was sitting in the stands at a Canadian football game wearing a beer t-shirt. One cameraman pointed a lens at her for a few seconds, and her entire life changed. Within 3 years, she became one of the most recognizable women on Earth. More than three decades later, people are still trying to understand who she really was. Pamela Anderson was born on July 1, 1967, in Ladysmith, British Columbia, a small working-class town on Vancouver Island. Her father repaired furnaces. Her mother worked as a waitress. Money was tight. Life was quiet. And despite the image the world later projected on her, Pamela was naturally shy. Friends described her as soft-spoken, thoughtful, and deeply connected to animals and nature. She spent much of her childhood outdoors among forests and beaches, far removed from Hollywood glamour. Then came October 1989. Pamela attended a BC Lions football game in Vancouver, wearing a Labatt's blue beer shirt. A cameraman spotted her in a crowd. Her face suddenly appeared on the stadium Jumbotron. 60,000 people erupted in cheers. The reaction stunned everyone, including Pamela herself. Labatt's immediately offered her a modeling contract. Her face began appearing in advertisements across Canada. Then another photographer noticed those ads. That photographer had connections to Playboy. Within months, Pamela Anderson appeared on its cover, and the machinery of fame accelerated instantly. By 1991, she landed a recurring role on The Home Improvement in Lisa, Tool Time Girl. The role was small, but millions of people suddenly knew her face. Then came the role that changed everything, Baywatch. Ironically, the series had already failed once. NBC canceled it in 1990 after weak ratings. By syndication, gave the show a second chance. Then Pamela joined as lifeguard CJ Parker. What followed became one of the largest explosions of celebrity television history had ever seen. At its peak, Baywatch reached an estimate 1.1 billion viewers across more than 140 countries every week. Pamela Anderson, running across beaches in a now iconic red swimsuit, became one of the defining images of the entire 1990s. Magazine covers, television specials, posters, merchandise, tabloids, her image existed everywhere at once. But behind that image, another reality was unfolding. Pamela worked constantly. Long production days, cold Pacific water, demanding beach shoots, relentless media attention, and privately, she lived a life far more thoughtful than the stereotype built around her. She read philosophy, kept journals, studied spiritually, advocated fiercely for animal rights and environmental causes long before celebrity activism became fashionable branding. Her connection to those issues was deeply personal, rooted in the same love of animals she carried from childhood. She became one of people for the ethical treatment of animals' most visible advocates during the 1990s, campaigning against fur, factory farming, and animal testing. The tabloids barely mentioned any of it. They preferred another vision of her, and perhaps that reveals something uncomfortable about celebrity culture during that era. Women considered physically desirable were often denied complexity entirely. Pamela Anderson became a symbol before people ever bothered seeing her as a person. Then came 1995. A private videotape recorded during her honeymoon with Tommy Lee was stolen from their home and distributed across the early internet without consent. Today, younger generations sometimes forget how catastrophic that moment truly was. That was before revenge porn laws, before meaningful online privacy protections, before the cultural head language of what was happening. Pamela was 27 years old. The tape spread worldwide
while

much of the media treated the violation as a entertainment. She fought publicly and lost publicly. The world watched and laughed. Still, she kept going. She acted, wrote books, produced projects, returned to television repeatedly. Walked fashion runways decades after critics claim her career should already be over. Then slowly, public precipitation began to shift. In 2023, the documentary, Pamela, A Love Story, allowed audiences to hear her voice directly instead of through tabloids and headlines. Pamela saw qualities they had overlooked for years. Humor, warmth, self-awareness, resilience, a human being. That same year, Pamela made her Broadway debut in Chicago and surprised critics who had spent decades underestimating her entirely. She was 55 years old, still evolving, still rebuilding herself publicly, still refusing to disappear. And perhaps that is why her story feels different now than it did during the height of her fame. Because time revealed how often the culture confused visibility with understanding. The world believed it knew Pamela Anderson because it had seen her image everywhere. But seeing someone constantly is not the same thing as seeing them clearly. Pamela Anderson survived one of the most invasive celebrity eras in modern history while enduring it a level of scrutiny few people could withstand gracefully. She kept working anyway, kept caring anyway, kept becoming something larger than a stereotype built around her. That is not a comeback story. Comebacks imply someone vanished. Pamela Anderson never disappeared. People simply stopped looking carefully enough to notice who she had been all along. Megan Patrick is stepping away from touring to focus on her pregnancy. The country singer announced she's canceling 11 remaining dates on her 2026 Golden Child Tour after dealing with pregnancy complications, hospital visit, exhaustion, and anxiety tied to a previous miscarriage. When I found out I was pregnant, my first thought after the excitement was, how is this going to affect my career? She said in an Instagram video, adding that she initially felt pressure to prove pregnancy wouldn't slow her down. She later said she realized my health and my baby girl's well-being have to come first. After speaking with her doctor, family, her team, and her husband, Michael Tenpenny. Patrick will still perform her May 23rd show before stepping away from touring for the rest of the year. She told fans she plans to keep making music and promised, I'll be back when the time is right. Five outside, five. A bit of rain coming down. Got some misty, hazy fog out there now. The winds are pretty light. Sometimes you get a gust that'll go like 15 or so from the east out there. So overnight, those will drift off to a little shower and have some light fog. Tomorrow, you got a high of 9. Winds will be northwest anywhere from 50 to 70 again for Friday with an 8 and beautiful sunshiny skies. Got a nice weekend coming, but it's going to be kind of windy. Yeah, 13 for Saturday, 16 all the way up on Sunday. 7:17 tonight out in Big Bay. Tide is going to be really low, 0.3 feet. 2:19 high at 5.9. Now that's in the morning. 7:12, saltwater tides will be low at 0.7. 2:17 in the morning, high at 6.2. With fog overnight tonight, going out in the morning tomorrow, along with some showers. The wind southwest, 25 knots tonight. Northwest 35 in the morning tomorrow, back into 25 by tomorrow evening.

0: Air Liaison was established in Quebec in 2001. Air Liaison is part of the La Quebecois group, offering flights to most destinations on the Lower North Shore 6 days a week. The primary phone number is 1-888-589-8972. 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
1: CJIS Weekly License Bingo tonight at 7:30. First round of the night is your Lucky 7. That's your strip-off tree. Tonight they're brown. The pot is at $105. Now that's a bingo in 7 numbers or less, if not consolation prize for $100. Then you have your single card, that $1 card. Tonight is green. You play for the block of 9 for $100. Sheets tonight are purple. They're $11 each. The loony pot is at $110.

0: Adults, there's a contest question. Another chance to grab a set of tickets for a 3 o'clock draw. I want you to tell me what's the name of those planes that's been around since 1960, putting on shows, but now they're going to be grounded until new aircrafts arrive, and that could be around the early 2030s. What's the name of those planes? Good afternoon, you're on the air.
1: Air Canada?
0: Nope, not Air Canada, nope. It's those planes that puts on shows. They puts on a lot of shows. Yeah, but they're around since 1960 about. They've been a part of the Royal Canadian Air Force. What's the name of those planes? Good afternoon, you're on the air.
1: Is it Snowbird?
0: Right on. Is that you, Mary Ellen?
1: Mary Ellen, yeah.
0: Okay, good luck this evening, Mary Ellen.
1: Thank you, bye.
0: Bye. Yep, Snowbirds. They're going to be grounded following the 2026 season until new aircrafts arrive. So good luck there this evening, Mary Ellen.

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5 out there. 5, rain, a bit of hazy fog laying around. The winds are pretty light though. They come all the way down to about 13 or so. Then you get a little gust going like 18 coming from the southeast. You got still a chance of rain there yet this evening. Not a whole lot though. Maybe a millimeter or so. What, 4 overnight tonight? A little bit of fog laying around. Beautiful tomorrow though. A high of 9 and beautiful sunshine. As for Macatna, southeast winds 20 kilometers up there. Chance of a little bit of picks of rain there overnight tonight. Tomorrow they're going to have a high of 8 with some beautiful sun. The marine forecast calling for showers overnight in fog patches with winds southwest 25 knots. It'll be northwest 35 in the morning tomorrow, 25 by the evening. Now 7:17 tonight in Big Bay. Tide is going to be low at 0.3 feet. 2:19 in the morning, high at 5.9. Saltwater tides, 7:12, low at 0.7. 2:17 in the morning, high at 6.2 feet.

Aspiro.

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2: 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And he filled him a jug and he passed it around. Mighty, mighty fizz and grab his torch.
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4: The Graveyard Committee is dedicated to caring for our community's resting place with dignity and respect. We maintain the resting place to honor those who came before us, preserving their memory for future generations.

Got the names in the bag for those of you who called in again today for the Chase the Ace contest questions. I thank you all for calling in. And a big thank you to that audience member who buys those tickets and pays them each week to let you guys have some fun. So I thank you all for calling in. We got a gentleman in there today along with our ladies. And the first name out is Carmella. So there you go, Carmella. You got two tickets for the season. Your name's been there a few times today. Yeah. And the other lady. Oh, yes, it is Wanda. So you know what? Wanda and Carmella, your names have been in there like three, four times each today. That's a lot. Yeah. The girls are lucky. So good luck at 3 o'clock.

0: We're like 7 minutes away from Tree, and you know, 3 o'clock. Yes, Chase the Ace takes place here on the station, so make sure you stick around, and good luck.
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Yankee Doodle went to town riding on a pony. Stuck a feather, called him Wrigglione. Tune in, CJAS, every day.

The two-hour mix show has drawn to the end for the day. We hope you enjoy the fantastic music and the entertainment news. Stay tuned to the RPC. Have a great one.

CJAS FM 93.5 St. Augustine. Well, it's 3 o'clock here at the station, and it's another draw for Chase the Ace. Today is week number 19. The money collected, $375 times 40% equals 150. So 375 minus the 150 leaves us with $225. Divide that by 2, $112 for the winner. We were at $1,993 plus the $112 today. The winning ticket comes up, cuts the cards, and if they get the ace of spades, it's worth $2,105. So the station is closed once we do the draw today for Chase the Ace. So the winning ticket can come up anytime tomorrow morning after our 7:30 or so and cut the deck of cards. Is that okay? Yeah, that's okay. So here we go. They just shook up and spinned around and spinned around. For that winning ticket, I'll send you a message and you drop up in the morning to cut the deck of cards. So the winning ticket today gets $112. So here we go. None stuck around. One ticket. Right air. One ticket. I'll show it to the video even before I looks at it. And that is Gia. Gia is the winning ticket today. Gia. So I'll contact Gia's mom, Ginger. And Ginger can drop up in the morning to cut that pack. Have a lovely evening.

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have a temperature of 4 overnight tonight. A little bit of light fog, but a little bit of light rain. Tomorrow, you're going to reach a high of 9 by the afternoon. Beautiful sunshiny skies. Winds northwest, anywhere from 50 going 70. Friday, you got a high of 8. Northwest winds, anywhere from 40 to 70. Saturday, a big eye of 13. Winds backing to the north, 30 going 50. Sunday, even hotter, a high of 16. Winds west, 20 kilometers. As for Makatna, scattered shower overnight tonight with a low of 4. Tomorrow, Thursday, reaching a high of 8 in the afternoon. Northwest winds, 40 going 70. Beautiful sunshine. Friday, another eye of 8. Sunny skies. Winds west, anywhere from 50 going 70. Saturday's outlook, high of 10. Winds finally backing to the north, 30 going 50. Northeast Gulf got showers.

40. 7 Islands of Port Cartier, mainly cloudy. Winds northwest, 20 going 40. Mingani, periods of drizzle with fog patches. Fog disappearing early hours of the morning. The winds coming from the west, 20 going 40. Anticosti, same goes. Fog patches overnight going at early hours of the morning tomorrow. Natasquan, got a little bit of drizzle. Fog patches hanging around. Winds west, 40 going 60 by midnight. Chevry, periods of drizzle, fog patches going out early hours of the morning tomorrow. Winds west, 30 going 50. As for Blanc-Sablon, overnight tonight, periods of drizzle, fog patches, southeast winds 30. By tomorrow morning, southwest 20 going 40.

going to have a temperature of 4 overnight tonight. A little bit of light fog, but a little bit of light rain. Tomorrow, you're going to reach a high of 9 by the afternoon. Beautiful sunshiny skies. Winds northwest, anywhere from 50 going 70. Friday, you got a high of 8. Northwest winds, anywhere from 40 to 70. Saturday, a big eye of 13. Winds backing to the north, 30 going 50. Sunday, even hotter, a high of 16. Winds west, 20 kilometers. As for Makatna, scattered shower overnight tonight with a low of 4. Tomorrow, Thursday, reaching a high of 8 in the afternoon. Northwest winds, 40 going 70. Beautiful sunshine. Friday, another high of 8. Sunny skies. Winds west, anywhere from 50 going 70. Saturday's outlook, high of 10. Winds finally backing to the north, 30 going 50. Northeast Gulf got showers tonight and fog. Fog going out in the morning tomorrow. Winds overnight southwest 25 knots. In the morning, northwest 35. By tomorrow evening, it'll back to 25 knots of northwest wind. Friday, winds west 25 to 35 knots. 7:17 tonight at Big Bay, tide is going to be low at 0.3 feet. 2:19 in the morning, high at 5.9. 7:12, saltwater tides low tonight at 0.7. 2:17 in the morning, high at 6.2 feet. Bay Como tonight got cloudy skies, winds northwest 20 going 40. Seven Islands of Port Cartier, mainly cloudy, winds northwest 20 going 40. Mingani, periods of drizzle with fog patches, fog disappearing early hours of the morning. The winds coming from the west 20 going 40. Anticosti, same goes, fog patches overnight going at early hours of the morning tomorrow. Natasquan, got a little bit of drizzle, fog patches hanging around, winds west 40 going 60 by midnight. Chevry, periods of drizzle, fog patches going out early hours of the morning tomorrow, winds west 30 going 50. As for Blanc-Sablon, overnight tonight, periods of drizzle, fog patches, southeast winds 30. By tomorrow morning, southwest 20 going 40.

is high. And I stumble to the breakfast table while the kids are going off to school goodbye. And she reaches out and takes my hand and squeezes it and says, how you feeling, hon? And I look across at smiling lips that warm my heart and see my morning sun. And if that's not loving me, then all I've got to say, God didn't make little green apples, and it don't rain in Indianapolis in the summertime. And there's no such thing as Dr. Seuss or

0: And there's no such thing as make-believe, puppet dolls, autumn leaves, and BB guns. 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

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Well, they looked at me like I was poor, but I want $100 bills caused a stir. It went from don't take checks to right away, yes sir.

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A notice coming from the municipal inspector here in St. Augustine. The docks will be put out tomorrow, May the 21st, Thursday. So please do not park anywhere in that area. Thank you for the municipal inspector. The federal government published an advisory warning of potential travel disruptions abroad during the busy summer season due to the ongoing war in the Middle East. Summer is fast approaching, and many Canadians are planning to travel abroad. The situation in the Middle East is presenting challenges that travelers around the world need to be aware of. Fuel shortages may lead to flight cancellations and disrupt access to local goods and services at your destination. The advisory said anyone planning a trip to the Middle East, as well as anyone traveling through the region en route to another destination, could see their plans disrupted on short notice. But also noted that Canadians traveling to any overseas destination could see their plans upended, given global fuel and supply chain disruptions that are expected to linger for months. You should carefully assess the risk of traveling abroad under the current circumstances and plan accordingly. If you decide to travel abroad, you should check the situation with your airline or travel agent, both before departure and upon your return. The advisory called overseas travel a personal choice and said that the government's ability to provide assistance to Canadians who end up stranded abroad may be limited. Global Affairs also said travelers should be prepared to support themselves abroad for longer than their anticipated journey in the event that they become stranded or have their return trips pushed back. This includes having enough funds to support yourself and enough medication to last longer than planned. No financial assistance will be provided by the Government of Canada. Obtaining travel insurance that includes trip cancellation and interruption coverage was one of the government's recommendations included in the advisory. Before leaving Canada, read the terms and conditions of your policy carefully, particularly the limitations, exclusions, and policy requirements. Confirm with your provider if there's any limitations or exclusions related to fuel shortages or regional conflicts, as they may not be covered. A re-owned Montreal civil lawyer who is facing child luring and sexual exploitation charges was dismissed from his teaching position at the university in Montreal in 2022. Daniel Rockfort, 72, was the subject of a formal complaint from a student who accused him of inappropriate behavior during a networking event on November 9, 2017, when he was a lecturer in the Faculty of Arts and Sciences, and as well as the Faculty of Continuing Education. The university's disciplinary committee concluded that Rockford had violated the anti-harassment policy. He challenged the decision but later abandoned the process. In September 2025, decision from the Tribunal Heritage, Rockford acknowledged giving certain compliments to female students, but denies having engaged in flirtatious or inappropriate behavior. He never sensed any discomfort and adds that he noticed any and would have stopped immediately, according to the decision. In 1996, Rockford founded Rockford & Associates, a boutique law firm in downtown Montreal that specializes in labor, administrative, and commercial law. The firm's website says he has represented clients before several high-profile public inquiries, including the Charbonneau Commission and the Jomery Commission. Montreal police arrested Rockford on May the 7th, after he allegedly contacted a child under the age of 14 on social media apps like Instagram and Snapchat between 2007 and 2012. He is now facing several charges involving a minor, including sexual interference, invitation to sexual touching, and sexual assault. He is also accused of child luring and one count of making child sexual abuse and exploitation material. Court records also show that between May the 1st and 7th, 2026, he allegedly communicated with an undercover cop officer posing as a 12-year-old girl in order to facilitate his crimes. The Ontario Nurses Association is launching a constitutional challenge of a law that prevents them from taking any form of job action during the bargaining process. They say the Hospital Labor Disputes Abbreviation Act is among the most restrictive of its kind in Canada. The association president, Aaron Harris, says it prevents not just full strikes, but also other forms of job action. When there are disputes in the collective bargaining process between nurses and employers, like hospitals, and a contract cannot be agreed upon, it goes to abbreviation. And Aaron says the system is failing to address systematic issues of equal wages and understanding.
Health Minister Sylvia Jones will not comment on the legal challenge, but says the government values nurses. We're going to have a temperature of 4 overnight tonight. A little bit of light fog, but a little bit of light rain. Tomorrow, you're going to reach a high of 9 by the afternoon. Beautiful sunshiny skies. Winds northwest, anywhere from 50 going 70. Friday, you got a high of 8. Northwest winds, anywhere from 40 to 70. Saturday, a big high of 13. Winds backing to the north, 30 going 50. Sunday, even hotter, a high of 16. Winds west, 20 kilometers. As for Macatna, scattered shower overnight tonight with a low of 4. Tomorrow, Thursday, reaching a high of 8 in the afternoon. Northwest winds, 40 going 70. Beautiful sunshine. Friday, another high of 8. Sunny skies, winds west, anywhere from 50 going 70. Saturday's outlook, high of 10. Winds finally backing to the north, 30 going 50. Northeast Gulf got showers tonight and fog. Fog going out in the morning tomorrow. Winds overnight southwest 25 knots. In the morning, northwest 35. By tomorrow evening, it'll back to 25 knots of northwest wind. Friday, winds west 25 to 35 knots. 7:17 tonight at Big Bay, tide is going to be low at 0.3 feet. 2:19 in the morning, high at 5.9. 7:12, saltwater tides low tonight at 0.7. 2:17 in the morning, high at 6.2 feet. Baie-Comeau tonight got cloudy skies, winds northwest 20 going 40. Seven Islands of Port Cartier, mainly cloudy, winds northwest 20 going 40. Mingani, periods of drizzle with fog patches, fog disappearing early hours of the morning. The winds coming from the west 20 going 40. Anticosti, same goes, fog patches overnight going at early hours of the morning tomorrow. Natasquan, got a little bit of drizzle, fog patches hanging around, winds west 40 going 60 by midnight. Chevry, periods of drizzle, fog patches going out early hours of the morning tomorrow, winds west 30 going 50. As for Blanc-Sablon, overnight tonight, periods of drizzle, fog patches, southeast winds 30. By tomorrow morning, southwest 20 going 40.

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going to have a temperature of 4 overnight tonight. A little bit of light fog, but a little bit of light rain. Tomorrow, you're going to reach a high of 9 by the afternoon. Beautiful sunshiny skies. Winds northwest, anywhere from 50 going 70. Friday, you got a high of 8. Northwest winds, anywhere from 40 to 70. Saturday, a big eye of 13. Winds backing to the north, 30 going 50. Sunday, even hotter, a high of 16. Winds west, 20 kilometers. As for Makatna, scattered shower overnight tonight with a low of 4. Tomorrow, Thursday, reaching a high of 8 in the afternoon. Northwest winds, 40 going 70. Beautiful sunshine. Friday, another high of 8. Sunny skies. Winds west, anywhere from 50 going 70. Saturday's outlook, high of 10. Winds finally backing to the north, 30 going 50. Northeast Gulf got showers tonight and fog. Fog going out in the morning tomorrow. Winds overnight southwest 25 knots. In the morning, northwest 35. By tomorrow evening, it'll back to 25 knots of northwest wind. Friday, winds west 25 to 35 knots. 7:17 tonight at Big Bay, tide is going to be low at 0.3 feet. 2:19 in the morning, high at 5.9. 7:12, saltwater tides low tonight at 0.7. 2:17 in the morning, high at 6.2 feet. Bay Como tonight, got cloudy skies, winds northwest 20 going 40. Seven Islands of Port Cartier, mainly cloudy, winds northwest 20 going 40. Mingani, periods of drizzle with fog patches, fog disappearing early hours of the morning. The winds coming from the west, 20 going 40. Anticosti, same goes. Fog patches overnight going at early hours of the morning tomorrow. Natasquan, got a little bit of drizzle, fog patches hanging around. Winds west, 40 going 60 by midnight. Chevry, periods of drizzle, fog patches going out early hours of the morning tomorrow. Winds west, 30 going 50. As for Blanc-Sablon, overnight tonight, periods of drizzle, fog patches, southeast winds 30. By tomorrow morning, southwest 20 going 40.

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0: 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At a regular sitting of the Municipality of St. Augustine held last night, May the 19th at 7 p.m. in the conference hall, the municipal office here in St. Augustine. Under the chairmanship of the mayor, Ms. Gladys Martin, the following councilors are present: Gladys Belvin, Isidore Belvin, Stephanie Kennedy, Janice McKinnon, Claudia Shatler, Aisha Shatler. The chairman of the sitting verifies the required quorum and declares the opening of the sitting. Corrine Driscoll is also present as the general director. Tabling an adoption of the April 14, 2026 regular setting minutes, it is proposed by Aisha Shatler, unanimously resolved by the Municipal Council, that the minutes of April 14, 2026 regular council sitting tabled by general director be adopted as such. Correspondence, tabling a job posting, tabling the modified work plan. Presentation and approval of all non-reducible expenditures paid by the general director with a certificate of available funds. With respect to the list of non-reducible expenditures tabled by general director, it is proposed by Gladys Belvin and unanimously resolved by the municipal council for $40,235.34. Presentation and approval of planned and other expenditures paid by general director with a certificate of available funds. With respect to the list of planned and other expenditures paid by general director, it is proposed by Claudia Shatler and unanimously resolved by the municipal council. The list of planned and other expenditures paid by general director with a certificate of available funds, $16,902. Presentation and approval of payable accounts by certificate of available funds. With respect to the list of invoices tabled by general director, it is proposed by Stephanie Kennedy and unanimously resolved by the municipal council to approve the payable accounts amounting to a total of $53,478.58. Presentation and approval of credit commitments for planned and other expenditures by a certificate of available funds. With respect to the list of credit commitments tabled by the general director and supported by a certificate of available funds, it is proposed by Isidore Belvin and unanimously resolved by the municipal council to authorize such commitments totaling to an amount of $44,075. Decision to modify work plan number 1. Whereas recent inspections to the sewage plant and PP2 require upgrades. Whereas the works of WSP to upgrade the water and sewer intervention plans are eligible works within 2024-2028 TECQ. It is proposed by Janice McKinnon, unanimously resolved by the Municipal Council, that the Municipal Council authorize General Director Ms. Corrine Driscoll to proceed with modification to the programming of 2024-28 TEC planned works. Decision to renew the insurance policy. Whereas the insurance policy with FQM assurances will expire on July 9, 2026. It is proposed by Aisha Shatler, unanimously resolved by the Municipal Council, that the Municipal Council authorize General Director Ms. Corrine Driscoll to renew the insurance policy with FQM assurances in the amount of $40,082 and allocate insurance amounts to the appropriate budgetary codes. Decision to hire a laborer. Whereas the job sharing schedule for the municipal laborers comes into effect on June 1, 2026 for the rehiring of Emily Wellman. It is proposed by Gladys Belvin and unanimously resolved by the Municipal Council that the Municipal Council authorize the General Director, Ms. Corrine Driscoll, to proceed with the rehiring of Emily Wellman to start on June 1, 2026 at a rate of $20.64 per hour at 40 hours a week plus 4% vacation pay, 5% VRSP, and isolation pay of $44.07 per week for the work term from June 1st to November 27, 2026, and that all costs be allocated to budgetary code 02-451120-141 Wages Eco Center. Decision to pay accrued vacation pay. Whereas the general director is entitled to 6 weeks vacation annually, and she is unable to be away from the office for extended amount of time. The general director has 8 weeks of unused vacation and requests to have 4 weeks paid out and 4 weeks carried forward. It is proposed by Claudia Shatler and unanimously resolved by the Municipal Council that the Municipal Council authorize the pay out of 4 weeks of unused vacation Federal General Director Ms. Corrine Driscoll and carry forward the balance of 4 weeks until 2026 and that vacation payout be allocated to budgetary code 02-13000-141 admin wages. Decision to grant vacation. Whereas Ms. Lucille Bateman, the Assistant General Director, will be employed with the Municipality of St. Augustine for 25 years on June 4, 2026. As a token of appreciation for her years of service, the General Director requests that the Assistant General Director be warranted one extra week vacation for 2026. It is proposed by Stephanie Kendi and unanimously resolved by the Municipal Council that the Municipal Council authorize General Director Ms. Corrine Driscoll to proceed with issuance of one extra week for vacation for 2026 fiscal year. Decision to retain an engineering firm. Whereas WSP has submitted a quotation in the amount of $8,500 to upgrade the intervention plans for necessary works to the sewage plant, distribution work, and upgrade a purification plant. The Canada Strong program has a significant budget that we can tap into to correct our water and sewage networks. The intervention plans will have to be upgraded to a Category C, and a project must be submitted and followed up. It is proposed by Isidore Belvin and unanimously resolved by the Municipal Council that Municipal Council authorizes General Director Ms. Corrine Driscoll to proceed with the retaining of WSP for the $8,500 quotation to complete the Category C project for the Canada Strong's program and respond to all queries pertaining to the application. Maintenance of Wildlife Protection Offices in the Gulf of St. Laurent, RCM, Tabatcher, and Lord of Blanc-Sablon. Whereas there are seasonal provincial wildlife protection offices in La Tabatière and Lord of Blanc-Sablon for the MRC, the Gulf of St. Laurent. These service points must be recognized by the Ministry of Environment, Climate Change, Wildlife, and Parks, a strategic for Côte Nord region. The closure of these offices would have significant consequences for land monitoring, complaint handling, and the fight against poaching. These two officers are located in a remote and isolated region, and the nearest office is in Harbor St. Pierre, more than 350 kilometers from La Tabatière and approximately 500 kilometers from Lord of Blanc-Sablon, with no road connection to reach them. The MRC, the Gulf de St. Laurent, is a region known for its rich wildlife, consequently requiring an increased presence to ensure the protection of resources, support management organizations, and prevent violations. Whereas the offices in La Tabatière and Lord of Blanc-Sablon play strategic roles in wildlife management and protection, and it's essential that this role be maintained by ministry, notably through the maintenance of a local office with sufficient human resources. There are no longer any staff members assigned to La Tabatière office following retirements, whereas this situation is causing serious concern among the elected officials of the MRC, the Gulf de St. Laurent. It is proposed by Janice McKinnon with a majority of the Municipal Council that the Municipal Council authorize the Mayor, Ms. Gladys Martin, to request the Minister of the Environment, Climate Change, Wildlife, and Parks, Mr. Benoit Charette, confirm the reintention of additional resources at the Wildlife Protection Offices in La Tabatière and Lord of Blanc-Sablon, and forward a copy of this resolution to Catherine Champagne-Jourdain, Minister of Family Affairs, and Minister responsible for Côte Nord Region, and to Mr. Martin Pirot. Aisha Shatler, abstained. Request for renewal of the subsidized satellite program. Whereas Operation High Speed, which concluded in March 2024, aimed to provide high-speed internet access to all households in Quebec. Thanks to this initiative, more than 348,000 households now have access to high-speed internet service, whereas the initial goal was to reach 250,000 unserved householders. Regardless of the technology used, the service must offer at least 50 Mbps download speed and 10 Mbps upload speed with no data transfer limits. Whereas the Starlink service provides high-speed internet access in areas where a wire connection is not available, particularly due to geographical constraints of the absence of an electrical grid. In 2022, the Government of Quebec announced $50 million to connect an additional 10,200 Quebec households to high-speed internet through the Starlink satellite service, as an additional $9.5 million is being added to the $50 million announced and will cover the cost of acquiring reception equipment for households that do not have access to wired internet networks. Whereas the subsidized satellite program, Starlink, has now ended as of March 31, 2026. For the MRC, the Gulf de Saint-Laurent, the Starlink solution is the only one offering at least 50 Mbps download and 10 Mbps upload speeds. It is proposed by Isha Shatler and unanimously resolved by the Municipal Council to request the Minister of Cybersecurity and Digital Affairs, Mr. Gilles Bélanger, to extend the subsidized satellite program as it existed prior to March 31, 2026, and that a copy of this resolution be forwarded to the Minister of Families and Minister responsible for the Côte Nord region, Ms. Katria Champagne-Jordan. Decision to hire two laborers, whereas the municipality of St. Augustine has four projects that will take place this summer. The community composter, the demolition of the old Eco Center, the erection of new steel building, and marina project. Whereas we only have two employees and it is not possible to accomplish these projects without extra help. We have funds available in the projects for the Eco Center works and the composting project for the labor. It is proposed by Gladys Belvin, unanimously resolved by the Municipal Council, that the Municipal Council authorize General Director Ms. Corinne Driscoll to proceed with a job posting for two laborers with a closing date of May 29, 2026, and that all resumes be submitted to Assistant General Director Ms. Lucille Bateman via email bureau.msa@globetrotter.net or in person at 108 Rue Principale. Decision to close a SHQ file. Whereas the file number PRR0031 under the Reno region has been completed, all protocols have been completed. SHQ has discovered an error in calculations of the accredited SHQ inspector. Whereas the file has been reviewed by municipal lawyer and less these anomalies has been confirmed. Whereas the accredited SHQ inspector acknowledges her error and the client has spent the funds based on the SHQ inspector's error, so the client must be reimbursed. The legal advice states we can seek reinstitution from the accredited SHQ inspector in a small claims court application. It is proposed by Claudia Shatler and unanimously resolved by the Municipal Council that the Municipal Council authorize General Director Ms. Corinne Driscoll to release the payment of $17,258.87 to the client of file number PRR0031 and prepare a claim in Small Claims Court of Quebec for unpaid amount by the SHQ. Question period. The mayor acting as chairman receives questions from the floor, closing off the sitting. After completing the agenda, the mayor declares the meeting closed. Municipality of St. Augustine job posting. A laborer, 16 weeks, hours per week, 35. The pay, $25 an hour, including vacation pay. Place of work, right here in St. Augustine. The description, general laborer, basic carpentry skills, demolition and cleanup, assist municipal inspector with his duties, driver's license. Alternating work week, week 1, Monday to Friday, week 2, Saturday to Wednesday. Please send your resume to bureau.msa@globetrotter.net or drop it off at 108 Rue Principale, St. Augustine, to the Assistant General Director. Deadline to apply is May the 29th. A notice coming from the Municipal Inspector here in St. Augustine. The docks will be put out tomorrow, May the 21st, Thursday. So please do not park anywhere in that area. Thank you for the Municipal Inspector. Halton police have arrested and charged four men in an investigation in a highly coordinated firearm trafficking network, Halton Police Chief Stevens said yesterday. Police found 24 handguns ready to hit the streets, they said at a news conference. Stevens said it's the largest firearm seizure in the history of the Halton Regional Police Service. A large amount of drugs, including several kilograms of cocaine and about 16,000 oxycodone tablets, as well as ammunition and over $375,000 in Canadian cash. And cryptocurrency was also found during the six-month-long investigation. A 29-year-old from Richmond Hill, a 26-year-old from Toronto, a 31-year-old from Oshawa, and a 36-year-old from Mississauga are facing over 30 criminal charges. Two of the accused were under court-related conditions when they were arrested. Halton police said the accused were likely involved in a much larger trafficking network that included more people. This was not a small, localized operation. This criminal network extended beyond our region with connections that reach across municipal, provincial, and international boundaries. Stevens said that all of the seized guns are believed to have been brought to the country from the United States. What you're seeing is a tip of an iceberg of a very prevalent issue where firearms are too readily accessible to dangerous criminals because of their ability to still bring them across the border. These are not random acquisitions. He said the vast majority of illegal firearms in Canada are brought to the country from the U.S. Once there, they fuel violence. He also said the investigation is still ongoing. Canada's iconic Snowbirds demonstration squadron was grounded following the 2026 flying season until new aircraft arrived, the country's defense minister said yesterday. Speaking to the media at home of 431 Squadron in Moose Jaw, Saskatchewan, David McQuinty did not say precisely how long it will take to replace the outdated CT-114 Tudor jets, which have been part of the Royal Canadian Air Force inventory since the 1960s. Nor did the minister say how many new aircraft will be ordered. The Swiss-made turboprop CT-157 Seskin 2 has been chosen to replace the Snowbird Squadron. The planes are already on order and are being delivered for use as the Air Force's initial pilot training aircraft. McQuinty said a contract for the Snowbird replacement has yet to be negotiated. Negotiations are underway with the manufacturer, and we intend to procure those aircraft as quickly as we possibly can, he said. The intention appears to be a tack-on extra aircraft to the existing order, which means it could be the early 2030s before the Snowbirds are reformed and back performing at air shows. Prime Minister Mark Carney, speaking at a separate event in Quebec yesterday, said he understood the place the squadron occupies in hearts of most Canadians, but added the aircraft should have been replaced a long time ago.
1: Need to travel for medical services? Please take notice of the new transportation service given in Quebec City. The service is now given by the Jeffrey Hale Hospital. Free as it is, always was. Here is the phone number, 581-745-8327. The driver's name is Alois. Air Liaison Exclusive Contest, Canadians versus Hurricane Series. On May 27, 2026, the central bell rings as the Montreal Canadiens take on the formidable Carolina Hurricanes in an electrifying playoff game. And to celebrate this intense duel, we're giving you the chance to experience it like never before. Win two tickets to the game. Atmosphere overflowing live at the Bell Center. Vibe with thousands of supporters, witnessing a crucial moment in the series. To participate, have to travel with Air Liaison in April or May or any other new bookings. Predict the score. Tell us your favorite NHL team. Game, May 27th at the Bell Center, Canadians versus Hurricanes. Now don't miss your chance to witness a showdown that can mark the series. This contest is no way affiliated, endorsed, or administered by the NHL, the Montreal Canadiens, the Carolina Hurricanes, or the Bell Center.
0: The federal government published an advisory warning of potential travel disruptions abroad during the busy summer season due to the ongoing war in the Middle East. Summer is fast approaching, and many Canadians are planning to travel abroad. The situation in the Middle East is presenting challenges that travelers around the world need to be aware of. Fuel shortages may lead to flight cancellations and disrupt access to local goods and services at your destination. The advisory said anyone planning a trip to the Middle East, as well as anyone traveling through the region en route to another destination, could see their plans disrupted on short notice. But it also noted that Canadians traveling to any overseas destination could see their plans upended, given global fuel and supply chain disruptions that are expected to linger for months. You should carefully assess the risk of traveling abroad under the current circumstances and plan accordingly. If you decide to travel abroad, you should check the situation with your airline or travel agent, both before departure and upon your return. The advisory called overseas travel a personal choice and said that the government's ability to provide assistance to Canadians who end up stranded abroad may be limited. Global Affairs also said travelers should be prepared to support themselves abroad for longer than their anticipated journey in the event that they become stranded or have their return trips pushed back. This includes having enough funds to support yourself and enough medication to last longer than planned. No financial assistance will be provided by the Government of Canada. Obtaining travel insurance that includes trip cancellation and interruption coverage was one of the government's recommendations included in the advisory. Before leaving Canada, read the terms and conditions of your policy carefully, particularly the limitations, exclusions, and policy requirements. Confirm with your provider if there's any limitations or exclusions related to fuel shortages or regional conflicts, as they may not be covered. A re-owned Montreal civil lawyer who was facing child luring and sexual exploitation charges was dismissed from his teaching position at the University in Montreal in 2022. Daniel Rockfort, 72, was the subject of a formal complaint from a student who accused him of inappropriate behavior during a networking event on November 9, 2017, when he was a lecturer in the Faculty of Arts and Sciences, and as well as the Faculty of Continuing Education. The university's disciplinary committee concluded that Rockfort had violated the anti-harassment policy. He challenged the decision but later abandoned the process. In September 2025, decision from the Tribunal Heritage, Rockfort acknowledged giving certain compliments to female students, but denies having engaged in flirtatious or inappropriate behavior. He never sensed any discomfort and adds that he noticed any and would have stopped immediately, according to the decision. In 1996, Rockfort founded Rockfort & Associates, a boutique law firm in downtown Montreal that specializes in labor, administrative, and commercial law. The firm's website says he has represented clients before several high-profile public inquiries, including the Charbonneau Commission and the Jomery Commission. Montreal police arrested Rockfort on May the 7th after he allegedly contacted a child under the age of 14 on social media apps like Instagram and Snapchat between 2007 and 2012. He is now facing several charges involving a minor, including sexual interference, invitation to sexual touching, and sexual assault. He is also accused of child luring and one count of making child sexual abuse and exploitation material. Court records also show that between May 1st and 7th, 2026, he allegedly communicated with an undercover cop officer posing as a 12-year-old girl in order to facilitate his crimes. The Ontario Nurses Association is launching a constitutional challenge of a law that prevents them from taking any form of job action during the bargaining process. They say the Hospital Labor Disputes Abbreviation Act is among the most restrictive of its kind in Canada. The association president, Aaron Harris, says it prevents not just full strikes, but also other forms of job action. When there are disputes in the collective bargaining process between nurses and employers, like hospitals, and a contract cannot be agreed upon, it goes to abbreviation. And Aaron says the system is failing to address systematic issues of equal wages and understanding. Health Minister Sylvia Jones will not comment on the legal challenge, but says the government values nurses.
2: 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NBA, Knicks over the Cavaliers, 115-104 final in overtime. It wasn't quite a matter of pettiness, but the New York Knicks found their idea for an improbable comeback thanks to the Cleveland Cavaliers trying to exploit Jalen Brunson on defense. Trailing by 22 points with 8:19 left in the fourth quarter of last night's game one of the Eastern Conference Finals, the Knicks and Brunson got at James Harden. The result was a 44-11 flurry by New York in the fourth quarter and overtime to complete one of the greatest comebacks in NBA history. "You've got to do what the game dictates," Knicks coach Mike Brown said. "They were doing the same thing with Jalen, so we said two can play that game." According to the ESPN analyst, the Cavaliers had a 99.9% chance of winning, with 7:49 remaining in the contest. The Cavaliers' rhythm was winning out against the Knicks' rust after New York had 9 days off following its sweep of the Philadelphia 76ers. And the Cavs were getting great looks by going at Brunson and Knicks' big man, Karl Anthony Towns. But something flipped with the Knicks, and it began with Brunson dictating switches on Harden, who didn't seem to have the legs to keep up with Brunson. He attacked Harden relentlessly late in the fourth quarter, at one point hitting 5 straight field goals to put Cleveland's lead to 5 points. Brunson scored 16 of his game-high 38 points in the fourth, while Harden shot 1 of 6 from the field in the quarter and missed all 3 of his 3-pointers. Brunson finished the game shooting 7 off 11 when being guarded by Harden, as compared with 8 out of 18 when being defended by anyone else. "It was no secret we were attacking Harden," Brown said. "Just like we have to figure out different ways to guard Harden and Donovan Mitchell, they have to find ways to guard Jaylen." It seemed to wear down Harden on Tuesday night, and his teammates, coming off a Game 7 victory over the Detroit Pistons just 2 days earlier, didn't fare much better. The Cavs shot just 29.4% from the field in fourth and missed a 6 of their 7 shots in overtime. New York forward OG, who made his return after sitting out the final 2 games against the 76ers, said the Knicks could feel their rhythm coming back as the game wore on, but the rust could have cost them that Cavs not collapse in their fort. Cleveland Cavaliers coach Kenny Atkins defended holding on to his timeouts down the stretch after the fourth quarter last night, even as his team was blowing a 22-point lead inside the final 8 minutes of Game 1 of the Eastern Conference Finals. The New York Knicks finished the fourth quarter on a 38 run to erase Cleveland's advantage and force overtime before closing out a 115-104 victory. But Kenny called only one timeout during New York's furious comeback. He finished the fourth quarter with 2 timeouts remaining. "I like to hold my timeouts," he said after the game. "I didn't want to have one timeout at the end of the game, 1 or 2 point game. I tried to hold them." Cleveland led 93-71 with 7:50 remaining in the fourth quarter before the Knicks closed the game on a 44-11 run, including overtime. Major League Baseball. Last night's scoreboard: Braves over Marlins 8-4, Rays over the Orioles 4-1, Reds over Phillies 4-1, Guardians beat out the Tigers 4-3, Nationals over Mets 9-6, Yankees beat the Blue Jays 5-4, Red Sox over the Royals 7-1, Astros over the Twins 2-1, Brewers beat out the Cubs 5-2, Cardinals beat the Pirates 9-6. Rangers blowed out the Rockies 10-0. Athletics over the Angels 14-6. White Sox and Mariners 2-1 for White Sox. Dodgers and Padres 5-4 for Dodgers. Diamondbacks beat the Giants 5-3. Cubs center fielder Pete Crow Armstrong is being fined an undisclosed amount of money stemming from an incident with a fan Sunday at Wright Field. Crow Armstrong, 24, apologized Monday for his choice of words after a fan heckled him during the 5th inning after Cubs loss to the White Sox. He said he regretted using vulgarity in the exchange with a female fan. "Directly or indirectly, I don't think that any of the women in my life would think I would say those kind of words regularly," he said. "I'm just bummed out about the word choice and a bunch of little kids going to social media and seeing that as well." An extensive investigation into the incident wasn't necessary, as Crow Armstrong acknowledges role in the incident. It was only a matter of time before Washington Nationals outfielder James Wood hit a grand slam. But an inside-the-park shot, like one Wood smashed last night in their victory of 9-6 over New York Mets. "I didn't think it would be like this," he said. "That was a fun way to get it." Adam Scott officially is set for his 100th consecutive major next month in the U.S. Open, which added 24 players to the field from the world ranking on Monday. 16 players also earned spots at qualifiers in England and Dallas. Scott effectively secured his spot among the top 60 in the world with a tie for fourth in the Cadillac Championship at Doral. He is at number 49 this week's ranking, which the U.S. Open uses to determine who avoids qualifying. Others exempt through the top 60 in the world ranking include Jordan Spieth, Patrick Reed, and Alex Smalley, who tied for second in the PGA Championship to move up 36 spots to number 42. Matt Schimm, who had the lead during the final round of the PGA Championship and wound up in a tie for fourth, earned one of the 5 exemptions awarded to leading players in the FedEx Cup on the PGA Tour who were not already exempt. MLB schedule for today: Reds and Phillies at 2:35 this afternoon, Orioles and Rays 2:40, Twins and Astros at 3:10, Rangers and Rockies at 4:40, Giants and Diamondbacks at 5:10, White Sox and Mariners at 5:40, Braves and Marlins at 8:10, Guardians and Tigers 8:10 tonight, 8:15 you have the Mets and Nationals, and 8:35 Blue Jays and Yankees. NBA schedule:
0: Spurs and Thunder at 10 o'clock tonight. As for the National Hockey League, Golden Knights and Avalanche at 8 o'clock tonight. As the Montreal Canadiens march deeper into the Stanley Cup playoffs, Maverick Sports and Collectibles in downtown St. John's has become a sea of red. Canadian jerseys are lining the wall, covering just about everything else in the store. Alex Newhook's number 15 sweater sits front and center. And if you want one, act fast. Owner Andrew said he's selling those jerseys about as quick as he can print them. Newhook has scored

0: more time training with Piercy's Vision Hockey Group. Abby, the winger, also had a breakout season, beating expectations for a fifth-round draft pick. She scored 7 goals and 7 assists with the Boston Fleet at the PWHL in her rookie year, placing fifth in rookie scoring across the league.
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0: We're going to have a temperature of 4 overnight tonight. A little bit of light fog, but a little bit of light rain. Tomorrow, you're going to reach a high of 9 by the afternoon. Beautiful sunshiny skies. Winds northwest, anywhere from 50 going 70. Friday, you got a high of 8. Northwest winds, anywhere from 40 to 70. Saturday, a big eye of 13. Winds backing to the north, 30 going 50. Sunday, even hotter, a high of 16. Winds west, 20 kilometers. As for Macatna, scattered shower overnight tonight with a low of 4. Tomorrow, Thursday, reaching a high of 8 in the afternoon. Northwest winds, 40 going 70. Beautiful sunshine. Friday, another eye of 8. Sunny skies, winds west, anywhere from 50 going 70. Saturday's outlook, high of 10. Winds finally backing to the north, 30 going 50. Northeast Gulf, got showers tonight and fog. Fog going out in the morning tomorrow. Winds overnight, southwest 25 knots. In the morning, northwest 35. By tomorrow evening, it'll back to 25 knots of northwest wind. Friday, winds west 25 to 35 knots. 7:17 tonight at Big Bay, tide is going to be low at 0.3 feet. 2:19 in the morning, high at 5.9. 7:12, saltwater tides low tonight at 0.7. 2:17 in the morning, high at 6.2 feet. Bay Como tonight, got cloudy skies, winds northwest, 20 going 40. Seven Islands of Port Cartier, mainly cloudy, winds northwest, 20 going 40. Mingani, periods of drizzle with fog patches, fog disappearing early hours of the morning. The winds coming from the west, 20 going 40. Anticosti, same goes, fog patches overnight, going your early hours of the morning tomorrow. Natasquan, got a little bit of drizzle, fog patches hanging around, winds west 40 going 60 by midnight. Chevry, periods of drizzle, fog patches going out early hours of the morning tomorrow, winds west 30 going 50. As for Blanc-Sablon, overnight tonight, periods of drizzle, fog patches, southeast winds 30. By tomorrow morning, southwest 20 going 40.

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I am Madison Lorena Maureen.

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0: The five glorious mysteries of the Most Holy Rosary. In the name of the Father, and of the Son, and of the Holy Spirit, Amen. I believe in God,
1: the Father Almighty, the Creator of heaven and earth, and in Jesus Christ, His only Son, our Lord, who was conceived by the Holy Spirit, born of the Virgin Mary, suffered under Pontius Pilate, was crucified, died, and was buried. He descended into hell. The third day He arose again from the dead. He ascended into heaven, sits at the right hand of God the Father Almighty. From thence He shall come to judge the living and the dead. I believe in the Holy Spirit, the Holy Catholic Church, the communion of saints, the forgiveness of sins, the resurrection of the body, and life everlasting. Amen.
0: Our Father, who art in heaven, hallowed be thy name. Thy kingdom come, thy will be done, on earth as it is in heaven.
1: Give us this day our daily bread, and forgive us our trespasses, as we forgive those who trespass against us. And lead us not into temptation, but deliver us from evil. Amen.
0: Hail Mary, full of grace, the Lord is with thee. Blessed art thou among women, and blessed is the fruit of thy womb, Jesus.
1: Holy Mary, Mother of God, pray for us sinners, now and at the hour of our death. Amen.
0: Hail Mary, full of grace, the Lord is with thee. Blessed art thou among women, and blessed is the fruit of thy womb, Jesus.
1: Holy Mary, Mother of God, pray for us sinners, now and at the hour of our death. Amen.
0: Hail Mary, full of grace, the Lord is with thee. Blessed art thou among women, and blessed is the fruit of thy womb, Jesus.
1: Holy Mary, Mother of God, pray for us sinners, now and at the hour of our death. Amen.
0: Glory be to the Father, and to the Son, and to the Holy Spirit.
1: As it was in the beginning, is now, and ever shall be, world without end. Amen.
0: The first glorious mystery, the resurrection. Our Father, who art in heaven, hallowed be thy name. Thy kingdom come, thy will be done, on earth as it is in heaven.
1: Give us this day our daily bread, and forgive us our trespasses, as we forgive those who trespass against us. And lead us not into temptation, but deliver us from evil. Amen.
0: Hail Mary, full of grace, the Lord is with thee. Blessed art thou among women, and blessed is the fruit of thy womb, Jesus.
1: Holy Mary, Mother of God, pray for us sinners, now and at the hour of our death. Amen.
0: Hail Mary, full of grace, the Lord is with thee. Blessed art thou among women, and blessed is the fruit of thy womb, Jesus.
1: Holy Mary, Mother of God, pray for us sinners, now and at the hour of our death. Amen.
0: Hail Mary, full of grace, the Lord is with thee. Blessed art thou among women, and blessed is the fruit of thy womb, Jesus.
1: Holy Mary, Mother of God, pray for us sinners, now and at the hour of our death. Amen.
0: Hail Mary, full of grace, the Lord is with thee. Blessed art thou among women, and blessed is the fruit of thy womb, Jesus.
1: Holy Mary, Mother of God, pray for us sinners, now and at the hour of our death. Amen.
0: Hail Mary, full of grace, the Lord is with thee. Blessed art thou among women, and blessed is the fruit of thy womb, Jesus.
1: Holy Mary, Mother of God, pray for us sinners, now and at the hour of our death. Amen.
0: Hail Mary, full of grace, the Lord is with thee. Blessed art thou among women, and blessed is the fruit of thy womb, Jesus.
1: Holy Mary, Mother of God, pray for us sinners, now and at the hour of our death. Amen.
0: Hail Mary, full of grace, the Lord is with thee. Blessed art thou among women, and blessed is the fruit of thy womb, Jesus.
1: Holy Mary, Mother of God, pray for us sinners, now and at the hour of our death. Amen.
0: Hail Mary, full of grace, the Lord is with thee. Blessed art thou among women, and blessed is the fruit of thy womb, Jesus.
1: Holy Mary, Mother of God, pray for us sinners, now and at the hour of our death. Amen.
0: Hail Mary, full of grace, the Lord is with thee. Blessed art thou among women, and blessed is the fruit of thy womb, Jesus.
1: Holy Mary, Mother of God, pray for us sinners, now and at the hour of our death. Amen.
0: Hail Mary, full of grace, the Lord is with thee. Blessed art thou among women, and blessed is the fruit of thy womb, Jesus.
1: Holy Mary, Mother of God, pray for us sinners, now and at the hour of our death. Amen.
0: Glory be to the Father, and to the Son, and to the Holy Spirit.
1: As it was in the beginning, is now, and ever shall be, world without end. Amen. O my Jesus, forgive us our sins, save us from the fires of hell, lead all souls to heaven,
2: especially those most in need of thy mercy.
0: The second glorious mystery, the Ascension. Our Father, who art in heaven, hallowed be thy name. Thy kingdom come, thy will be done on earth as it is in heaven.
2: Give us this day our daily bread, and forgive us our trespasses, as we forgive those who trespass against us. And lead us not into temptation, but deliver us from evil. Amen.
0: Hail Mary, full of grace, the Lord is with thee. Blessed art thou among women, and blessed is the fruit of thy womb, Jesus.
2: Holy Mary, Mother of God, pray for us sinners, now and at the hour of our death. Amen.
0: Hail Mary, full of grace, the Lord is with thee. Blessed art thou among women, and blessed is the fruit of thy womb, Jesus.
2: Holy Mary, Mother of God, pray for us sinners, now and at the hour of our death. Amen.
0: Hail Mary, full of grace, the Lord is with thee. Blessed art thou among women, and blessed is the fruit of thy womb, Jesus.
2: Holy Mary, Mother of God, pray for us sinners, now and at the hour of our death. Amen.
0: Hail Mary, full of grace, the Lord is with thee. Blessed art thou among women, and blessed is the fruit of thy womb, Jesus.
2: Holy Mary, Mother of God, pray for us sinners, now and at the hour of our death. Amen.
0: Hail Mary, full of grace, the Lord is with thee. Blessed art thou among women, and blessed is the fruit of thy womb, Jesus.
2: Holy Mary, Mother of God, pray for us sinners, now and at the hour of our death. Amen.
0: Hail Mary, full of grace, the Lord is with thee. Blessed art thou among women, and blessed is the fruit of thy womb, Jesus.
2: Holy Mary, Mother of God, pray for us sinners, now and at the hour of our death. Amen.
0: Hail Mary, full of grace, the Lord is with thee. Blessed art thou among women, and blessed is the fruit of thy womb, Jesus.
2: Holy Mary, Mother of God, pray for us sinners, now and at the hour of our death. Amen.
0: Hail Mary, full of grace, the Lord is with thee. Blessed art thou among women, and blessed is the fruit of thy womb, Jesus.
2: Holy Mary, Mother of God, pray for us sinners, now and at the hour of our death. Amen.
0: Hail Mary, full of grace, the Lord is with thee. Blessed art thou among women, and blessed is the fruit of thy womb, Jesus.
2: Holy Mary, Mother of God, pray for us sinners, now and at the hour of our death. Amen.
0: Hail Mary, full of grace, the Lord is with thee. Blessed art thou among women, and blessed is the fruit of thy womb, Jesus.
2: Holy Mary, Mother of God, pray for us sinners, now and at the hour of our death. Amen.
0: Glory be to the Father, and to the Son, and to the Holy Spirit.
2: As it was in the beginning, it is now and ever shall be, world without end. Amen. O my Jesus, forgive us our sins, save us from the fires of hell. Lead all souls to heaven, especially those most in need of thy mercy.
0: The third glorious mystery, the descent of the Holy Spirit. Our Father, who art in heaven, hallowed be thy name. Thy kingdom come, thy will be done on earth as it is in heaven.
2: Give us this day our daily bread, and forgive us our trespasses, as we forgive those who trespass against us. And lead us not into temptation, but deliver us from evil. Amen.
0: Hail Mary, full of grace, the Lord is with thee. Blessed art thou among women, and blessed is the fruit of thy womb, Jesus.
2: Holy Mary, Mother of God, pray for us sinners, now and at the hour of our death. Amen.
0: Hail Mary, full of grace, the Lord is with thee. Blessed art thou among women, and blessed is the fruit of thy womb, Jesus.
2: Holy Mary, Mother of God, pray for us sinners, now and at the hour of our death. Amen.
0: Hail Mary, full of grace, the Lord is with thee. Blessed art thou among women, and blessed is the fruit of thy womb, Jesus.
2: Holy Mary, Mother of God, pray for us sinners, now and at the hour of our death. Amen.
0: Hail Mary, full of grace, the Lord is with thee. Blessed art thou among women, and blessed is the fruit of thy womb, Jesus.
2: Holy Mary, Mother of God, pray for us sinners, now and at the hour of our death. Amen.
0: Hail Mary, full of grace, the Lord is with thee. Blessed art thou among women, and blessed is the fruit of thy womb, Jesus.
2: Holy Mary, Mother of God, pray for us sinners, now and at the hour of our death. Amen.
0: Hail Mary, full of grace, the Lord is with thee. Blessed art thou among women, and blessed is the fruit of thy womb, Jesus.
2: Holy Mary, Mother of God, pray for us sinners, now and at the hour of our death. Amen.
0: Hail Mary, full of grace, the Lord is with thee. Blessed art thou among women, and blessed is the fruit of thy womb, Jesus.
1: Holy Mary, Mother of God, pray for us sinners, now and at the hour of our death. Amen.
0: Hail Mary, full of grace, the Lord is with thee. Blessed art thou among women, and blessed is the fruit of thy womb, Jesus.
1: Holy Mary, Mother of God, pray for us sinners, now and at the hour of our death. Amen.
0: Hail Mary, full of grace, the Lord is with thee. Blessed art thou among women, and blessed is the fruit of thy womb, Jesus.
1: Holy Mary, Mother of God, pray for us sinners, now and at the hour of our death. Amen.
0: Hail Mary, full of grace, the Lord is with thee. Blessed art thou among women, and blessed is the fruit of thy womb, Jesus.
1: Holy Mary, Mother of God, pray for us sinners, now and at the hour of our death. Amen.
0: Glory be to the Father, and to the Son, and to the Holy Spirit.
1: As it was in the beginning, is now, and ever shall be, world without end. Amen. O my Jesus, forgive us our sins, save us from the fires of hell. Lead all souls to heaven, especially those most in need of thy mercy.
0: The fourth glorious mystery, the Assumption. Our Father, who art in heaven, hallowed be thy name. Thy kingdom come, thy will be done on earth as it is in heaven.
1: Give us this day our daily bread, and forgive us our trespasses, as we forgive those who trespass against us. And lead us not into temptation, but deliver us from evil. Amen.
0: Hail Mary, full of grace, the Lord is with thee. Blessed art thou among women, and blessed is the fruit of thy womb, Jesus.
1: Holy Mary, Mother of God, pray for us sinners, now and at the hour of our death. Amen.
0: Hail Mary, full of grace, the Lord is with thee. Blessed art thou among women, and blessed is the fruit of thy womb, Jesus.
1: Holy Mary, Mother of God, pray for us sinners, now and at the hour of our death. Amen.
0: Hail Mary, full of grace, the Lord is with thee. Blessed art thou among women, and blessed is the fruit of thy womb, Jesus.
1: Holy Mary, Mother of God, pray for us sinners, now and at the hour of our death. Amen.
0: Hail Mary, full of grace, the Lord is with thee. Blessed art thou among women, and blessed is the fruit of thy womb, Jesus.
1: Holy Mary, Mother of God, pray for us sinners, now and at the hour of our death. Amen.
0: Hail Mary, full of grace, the Lord is with thee. Blessed art thou among women, and blessed is the fruit of thy womb, Jesus.
1: Holy Mary, Mother of God, pray for us sinners, now and at the hour of our death. Amen.
0: Hail Mary, full of grace, the Lord is with thee. Blessed art thou among women, and blessed is the fruit of thy womb, Jesus.
1: Holy Mary, Mother of God, pray for us sinners, now and at the hour of our death. Amen.
0: Hail Mary, full of grace, the Lord is with thee. Blessed art thou among women, and blessed is the fruit of thy womb, Jesus.
1: Holy Mary, Mother of God, pray for us sinners, now and at the hour of our death. Amen.
0: Hail Mary, full of grace, the Lord is with thee. Blessed art thou among women, and blessed is the fruit of thy womb, Jesus.
1: Holy Mary, Mother of God, pray for us sinners, now and at the hour of our death. Amen.
0: Hail Mary, full of grace, the Lord is with thee. Blessed art thou among women, and blessed is the fruit of thy womb, Jesus.
1: Holy Mary, Mother of God, pray for us sinners, now and at the hour of our death. Amen.
0: Hail Mary, full of grace, the Lord is with thee. Blessed art thou among women, and blessed is the fruit of thy womb, Jesus.
1: Holy Mary, Mother of God, pray for us sinners, now and at the hour of our death. Amen.
0: Glory be to the Father, and to the Son, and to the Holy Spirit.
1: As it was in the beginning, is now, and ever shall be, world without end. Amen. O my Jesus, forgive us our sins, save us from the fires of hell, lead all souls to heaven, especially those most in need of thy mercy.
0: The fifth glorious mystery, the Coronation. Our Father, who art in heaven, hallowed be thy name. Thy kingdom come, thy will be done on earth as it is in heaven.
1: Give us this day our daily bread, and forgive us our trespasses, as we forgive those who trespass against us. And lead us not into temptation, but deliver us from evil. Amen.
0: Hail Mary, full of grace, the Lord is with thee. Blessed art thou among women, and blessed is the fruit of thy womb, Jesus.
1: Holy Mary, Mother of God, pray for us sinners, now and at the hour of our death. Amen.
0: Hail Mary, full of grace, the Lord is with thee. Blessed art thou among women, and blessed is the fruit of thy womb, Jesus.
1: Holy Mary, Mother of God, pray for us sinners, now and at the hour of our death. Amen.
0: Hail Mary, full of grace, the Lord is with thee. Blessed art thou among women, and blessed is the fruit of thy womb, Jesus.
1: Holy Mary, Mother of God, pray for us sinners, now and at the hour of our death. Amen.
0: Hail Mary, full of grace, the Lord is with thee. Blessed art thou among women, and blessed is the fruit of thy womb, Jesus.
1: Holy Mary, Mother of God, pray for us sinners, now and at the hour of our death. Amen.
0: Hail Mary, full of grace, the Lord is with thee. Blessed art thou among women, and blessed is the fruit of thy womb, Jesus.
1: Holy Mary, Mother of God, pray for us sinners, now and at the hour of our death. Amen.
0: Hail Mary, full of grace, the Lord is with thee. Blessed art thou among women, and blessed is the fruit of thy womb, Jesus.
1: Holy Mary, Mother of God, pray for us sinners, now and at the hour of our death. Amen.
0: Hail Mary, full of grace, the Lord is with thee. Blessed art thou among women, and blessed is the fruit of thy womb, Jesus.
1: Holy Mary, Mother of God, pray for us sinners, now and at the hour of our death. Amen.
0: Hail Mary, full of grace, the Lord is with thee. Blessed art thou among women, and blessed is the fruit of thy womb, Jesus.
1: Holy Mary, Mother of God, pray for us sinners, now and at the hour of our death. Amen.
0: Hail Mary, full of grace, the Lord is with thee. Blessed art thou among women, and blessed is the fruit of thy womb, Jesus.
1: Holy Mary, Mother of God, pray for us sinners, now and at the hour of our death. Amen.
0: Hail Mary, full of grace, the Lord is with thee. Blessed art thou among women, and blessed is the fruit of thy womb, Jesus.
1: Holy Mary, Mother of God, pray for us sinners, now and at the hour of our death. Amen.
0: Glory be to the Father, and to the Son, and to the Holy Spirit.
1: As it was in the beginning, is now, and ever shall be, world without end. Amen. O my Jesus, forgive us our sins, save us from the fires of hell, lead all souls to heaven, especially those most in need of thy mercy.
0: Hail, Holy Queen.
1: Mother of mercy, our life, our sweetness, and our hope. To thee do we cry, poor banished children of Eve. To thee do we send up our sighs, mourning and weeping in this valley of tears. Turn then, most gracious advocate, thine eyes of mercy toward us. And after this, our exile, show unto us the blessed fruit of thy womb, Jesus. O clement, O loving, O sweet Virgin Mary.
0: Pray for us, O Holy Mother of God,
1: that we may be made worthy of the promises of Christ.

Good evening, everyone. It's 7:30, and welcome to the weekly license bingo. Greta's out front tonight, so we have two lines, 418-947-2239 or 2790. Give us a call if you get a bingo or need information. And welcome to you all. We're going to be starting out on our lucky seven. That's the strip up three, and the card color is brown tonight. We're going to be playing for one line, seven numbers or less, for $105. Good luck to you all. First number is G56.

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0: 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I-24.
1: G-58 is a bingo, Rachel.
0: Thank you, Greta. Bingo on G-58. I-24, no good for this round. Bingo on G-58. 24, no good.

0: 6327. 63. What we said was on? 58, eh? 58, yep. Okay, B9.
1: Nine, yep.
0: I-28. N-37. G-58. And 64. There we go. Thank you. One lucky winner for this round. Congratulations, Cinderella LaValle. You've got yourself $100, Cindy. Now, you can switch over to your single card. The color tonight is green, your single green card. We're playing for the block of nine for a prize of $100. Good luck. First number is I-27. I-27.

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0: I 18 is a bingo.
1: Thank you, Greta. Bingo on I 18, 63, no good for this round. Bingo called in on I 18, 063, no good.

0: 1837, my dear. 1837. Four?
1: Yep, no, before we got second B.
0: Well, that is second B. Card number is 1837?
1: 1837, she thinks.
0: 1837. Okay, well, the bingo's on 18. We'll go from there. B13?
1: 13, yep.
0: B10
1: is good?
0: 10 is good. And 15?
1: 15 is good.
0: 18?
1: 18 is good.
0: 22?
1: 23, yeah.
0: 34,
1: and
0: 33. Yep. There we go. One lucky winner for this round. Congratulations to Mary Driscoll. You've just won $100, Mary. Now we're going to be picking that loony ball number, and the pot sits at $110. So let's see what we have tonight. That would be 067. So you're gone back in, 067. You can jot that down, people. That's the loony ball number tonight. So the pot is at $110 if you get a bingo on 67. Over to your sheets now. And round one, one line, $75. Good luck. N43 is your first number. N43. Sorry, I never had my mic fixed right.

BQ. And that was Mary Driscoll last round, in case if you didn't hear, right? B12. Just one line for $75.

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0: 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I-20. One line. G-60. 6-0. G-60.
1: I-20 is a bingo.
0: Thank you, Greta. Bingo on I-20, G-60, no good. CJIS. Your card number, my dear. 2537, your name. Thank you. Bye-bye.

I got one here, my dear. 2537. 537. Here we go. B12. 20. 56. 62. 7447. 74. 2 20 51 62 Mercy. Two lucky winners for this round, sharing $37.50 each, is Tamara Bolin and Marcella Bilodeau. Congratulations, ladies. Now, we're going to go to round two. We're looking for that letter X, and that's a $75 prize. Good luck. B11 is your first number. B11, letter X.

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